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1: What makes Emory special is that it has very rigorous academics, but a community that is willing to support each other. 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

0: Thank you, Jesus. 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Yes, Lord.
1: Number one FM.
0: Yes, Lord. Thank you. Thank you. Thank you. Thank you, Jesus.
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1: The Lord has done it!
2: All right, Father, we thank you so much. 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
2: Said you want to hear an intimate dosa. The way you love us, we can never love you like that. All that we are saying tonight is we appreciate everything you have done for us and our family.
3: Yes, Lord.
2: We thank you, King of Glory, Ancient of Days.
3: Yes, Lord.
2: We can never thank you enough.
3: Never thank you enough.
2: Yes,
3: Lord.
2: Papa.
0: Number one FM.
2: We thank you.
3: Thank you, Lord.
2: Open our tea and cast us.
3: Yes, Lord.
2: It is only you alone who understands our language. Only you tipe ya for. Only you pay your teacher.
3: Yes, Lord.
2: Now you need to ask Sanigua.
3: Yes, Lord.
2: Open pay and then you are on this.
3: Yes, Lord.
2: Open your new war. Open your own war. You need to be Biara. Can't wait for the home. You know, Bia. Yet I was sick. Oh, so, so.
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2: Yet I was sick. To me, Mia. Yet I was sick. Ibiasisura. Yet I was sick. Asasura. Yet in Munyama. Munyamia.

0: praying time with your prayer leader, Pastor Bernard Oswansan. Praying time with your prayer leader, Pastor Bernard Oswansan. 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
1: All right, get up and let's enter into the serious prayer section right now. Sorry, na yung rampa ibo nimo den den den. We are lifting it up, the prayer before the King
2: Number
1: of Glory.
2: One
1: the I am that I am, the Ancient of Days. He's alone. He alone deserves our worship. Still, we still have 1 hour ahead of us, so we can still worship God and still thank God. All right, can you please rise up? We are live on Adom TV, we are live on Praise TV, we are live on GH1 TV, and we are live on Joy Prime TV, Angel TV, Light TV, Praise TV, and also GH1 TV. 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We are also live on Kasapa. 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

0: Alright, we want to begin the prayer session real quick. We are thanking God for our life. 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

0: 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Yes, someone in fact, so that is going to be our next prayer topic. 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That is our next prayer topic. Be an open pie, celebrate the Fatima Radio. 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

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We are asking the Lord to give us divine strength, supernatural anointing in our prayer tonight. Would you want ding to me? We're ready, Jose Rady Mama Wading, Mammy Sunsumon was up or dumb, bit me the abompire and a jay. Bompire Bono, Winning Yamia Wadia, the Nokas, a Wubeda, and number four, your mom penny, no baby, I be one as Wada. So this is your prayer. Oh Lord, my God, give me divine power, supernatural anointing in my prayer. Rady Mama Wading, Sunsumon, be beam and woman, be being Siana jay. Open your mouth and begin to pray for the strength of God. Be on a bumper, Jamwadi, Jamwadi, Jamwadi, Jamwadi, Jamwadi. Limeria, Corda, Baba, Baba, Baba, Baba, Baba, Baba, Baba, Baba, Baba, Baba, Baba, Baba, Baba, Baba, Baba, Baba, Baba, Baba, Baba, Baba, Baba, Baba, Baba, Baba, Baba, Baba, Baba, Baba, Baba, Baba, Baba, Baba, Baba, Baba, Baba, Baba, Baba, Baba, Baba, Baba, Baba, Baba, Baba, Baba, Baba, Baba, Baba, Baba, Baba, Baba, Baba, Baba, Baba, Baba, Baba, Baba, Baba, Baba, Baba, Baba, Baba, Baba, Baba, 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
0: Real quick, we are going to enter into a very serious prayer section right now. I'll be very happy if I get every one of you who can quickly share the page on Facebook. Come on now, go ahead, share it right now on Facebook. The name is Original FTPP. On Facebook, the name is Original FTPP. Original FTPP. Original FTPP. The Lord has done it. Go ahead and share it for me right now.
1: Number one.
0: Come on now, share it right now. Go ahead, share it right now. The name is Original FTPP. The Lord has done it. Or Prophet Bernard Uswansa. Or you can even type FTPP, the Lord has done it, on Facebook. Share it for me right now, please. Be a blessing to people. Ye be bom pa ye ne pa. Even though ye mre ne ko, and so, me kano kratchel o se, empire me no be bon ne ne be buaw. Besi san ye ma. Yes, we are also live on YouTube. The name on YouTube is FTPP, the Lord has done it. Just type the Lord has done it on YouTube. We are live. Now, we are lifting up the first prayer topic. And this is the first prayer topic. Every evil altar that always speak evil of me. Evil altar that always speak evil of me. Abosun biara eradi o mami mufia. 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Every evil altar that always speak evil of me. That always speak evil against me. Lift your hands and declare. Declare it loud and clear. Every evil altar.
1: That
0: always speak evil against me.
1: Hear
0: the word of the Lord.
1: Hear the word of the Lord.
0: Scatter by fire.
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0: Somebody lift up your voice. Lift your voice and pray. Lift your voice and pray. Yapa, Mashayada, Yapayada, Yambe, Yapayada, Rapa, Yapayada, Rikipariata, Mashayada, Yambe, Yamada, Rapayada, Mashayada, Yambe, Yamada, Yambe, Yamada, Yambe, Yamada, Yambe, Yamada, Yambe, Yamada, Yambe, Yamada, every evil altar that speak evil against you and your family, lift up your voice and pray. This is why God connected you to freedom altar. Lift your voice and pray. Be on the fire. Be on the fire. Rapa, Mashayanada, Yapayada, Yabedia, Yabeda, Yabeda, Yabeda, Yabeda, Yabeda, Yabeda, Yabeda, Yabeda, Yabeda, Yabeda, Yabeda, Yabeda, Yabeda, Yabeda, Yabeda, Yabeda, Yabeda, Yabeda, Yabeda, Yabeda, Yabeda, Yabeda, Yabeda, Yabeda, Yabeda, Yabeda, Yabeda, Yabeda, Yabeda, Yabeda, Yabeda, Yabeda, Yabeda, Yabeda, Yabeda, Yabeda,
2: You want a vampire? You want a vampire? You want a vampire? You want a vampire? You want a vampire? You want a vampire? You want a vampire? You want a vampire? You want a vampire? You want a vampire? You want a vampire? You want a vampire? You want a vampire? You want a vampire? You want a vampire? You want a vampire? You want a vampire? You want a vampire? You want a vampire? You want a vampire? You want a vampire? You want a vampire? You want a vampire? You want a vampire? You want a vampire? You want a vampire? You want a vampire? You want a vampire? You want a vampire? You want a vampire? You want a vampire? You want a vampire? You want a vampire? You want a vampire? You want a vampire? You want a vampire? You want a vampire? You want a vampire? You want a vampire? You want a vampire? You want a vampire? You want a vampire? You want a vampire? You want a vampire? You want a vampire? You want a vampire? You want a vampire? You want a vampire? You want a vampire? You want a vampire? You want a vampire? You want a vampire? You want a vampire? You want a vampire?

0: In the name of Jesus, every evil utter that speak evil against your life, we don't care how powerful that altar is, we command the fire of God to destroy it by fire. We command the tender of God to destroy it by fire. 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We command, let that altar catch fire in the name of Jesus. Let that altar catch fire in the name of Jesus. Every demonic altar, satanic altar, that speak evil of your marriage, that speak evil of your destiny, that speak evil of your children, that speak evil of your business, by fire, by thunder, let it catch fire, let it catch fire, let it catch fire, let it catch fire, let it catch fire. Then you will get 2 more yesterday. Someone declare, catch fire 3 times.
1: Catch fire. 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God fire!
2: One thing.
0: We are going for the next prayer topic. Fire it hard one. The next prayer topic. Every ancestral altar. 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Mepacho, tonight I want you to be in spirit and pray this strategic prayer, and I promise you it will change so many things in your life. Pejan Sanyako, declare it loud and clear. Every evil altar, that fought with my parents, and want to fight me, Abusumne abeye ni mebiya, eni ma wufu aku ye, ya epesa menso eni meku, hear the word of the Lord. I am not your candidate.
1: I am not your candidate.
0: What are you waiting for?
1: What are you waiting for?
0: Die by fire.
1: Die by fire.
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spirit, demonic altar, ancestral altar that fought with my parents and want to fight with me, by fire, by thunder, scatter, scatter, scatter, scatter. You are not a vampire. I push some beer and I will feel this year. Now you are some person near this year. When you meet and come, when you meet and come, when you meet and come, every ancestral altar, ancestral altar, ancestral altar, they have fought with my parents and want to fight me.

01. 01. 01. 01. 01. 01. 01. 01. 01. 01. 01. 01. 01. 01. 01. 01. 01. 01. 01. 01. 01. 01. 01. 01. 01. 01. 01. 01. 01. 01. 01. 01. 01. 01. 01. 01. 01. 01. 01. 01. 01. 01. 01. 01. 01. 01. 01. 01. 01. 01. 01. 01. 01. 01. 01. 01. 01. 01. 01. 01. 01. 01. 01. 01. 01. 01. 01. 01. 01. 01. 01. 01. 01. 01. 01. 01. 01. 01. 01. 01. 01. 01. 01. 01. 01. 01. 01. 01. 01. 01. 01. 01. 01. 01. 01. 01. 01. 01. 01. 01. 01. 01. 01. 01. 01. 01. 01. 01. 01. 01. 01. 01. 01. 01. 01. 01. 01. 01. 01. 01. 01. 01. 01. 01. 01. 01.

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0: 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May the fire of God destroy them. May them be destroyed by fire. May them be destroyed by fire. 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

0: exhale, by fire, by thunder, let the fire of Holy Ghost, let the fire of God protect our life and destroy them by fire, and destroy them by fire, and destroy them by fire, and destroy them by fire. Somebody shout, destroy by fire 5 times. 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
1: Freedom.
0: Thursday, this coming Thursday, we are all meeting at La Paz, Race Course Park. So we say, Thursday we will be our bar for oil black. Thursday we. Who's saying crab baby? Who named the entire was over? The entire was over and said, Abusume, what your papa, Missy, you move your sofa, Yasime Mobu. 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And Sana, oh papa, so did you see what said Tini? And Sana, oh, you're in so my, dear, the si who said Tini. 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And also, dear, said 2 hours soon, Yasim Kitwa. 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Ya me ya doma Thursday anopa. Obi wo honu mutie mi ya wo fie be ye. 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Obi wo kwa ya wadan ye ma wo ma. Because we need to pass it, Kima. We must talk daddy. And here, my best year through summer, I want to know something. 20 years, maybe BBS, you know, you're busy. I've been for no so for sure. Now, Jesus to me can say, you need now a sub war. What one anyone want any bon sam? Aquano, or yes, smart to say. Obey me, come on Thursday now, we'll be bumpy. I bet on us offer. Obey to mama, BBS, you'll be busy. We'll be on my abosom now, prano, on dada. Saya wadan yet me do any tea free. Yena ye shall la pass risk or no. Obe one no a cock copy was a she. Obe so called man would ye be seen or copy you, Kumase. Or Ton was ye rather no sank a war.
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0: No sank a moor risk or scobon pie. O copper de all. 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But my dumb is a home. Afi Fonsa tout triso. 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
3: I remove my head.
0: I remove my head.
3: I remove my head.
0: The head of my children.
3: The head of my children.
0: Kan tu musika say mi yimiti.
3: Mi yimiti.
0: Mi mati.
3: Mi mati.
0: The head of my wife.
3: The head of my wife.
0: Head of my husband.
3: The head of my husband.
0: I remove our head.
3: I remove our head.
0: From every satanic and demonic surround.
3: From every satanic and demonic surround.
0: 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Can you tell me so? Declare one more time. Say, I remove my head.
3: I remove my head.
0: The head of my children.
3: The head of my children.
0: The head of my wife.
3: The head of my wife.
0: The head of my husband.
3: The head of my husband.
0: From every satanic and evil shrine.
3: From every satanic and evil shrine.
0: By fire, by thunder.
3: By fire, by thunder.
0: We lose ourselves.
3: We lose ourselves.
0: We lose ourselves.
3: We lose ourselves.
0: In the name of Jesus.
3: In the name of Jesus.
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0: I feel Uber Tiema can fire 5 times. You are near can amen. And so 3 times. Why you ready? Fire, fire, fire 5 times. Are you ready? I feel Tiamuni Uncle want to go.
3: Fire, fire, fire, fire, fire.
0: Last one.
3: Fire.
0: Fire can amen 3 times. Why you ready? A fire, Yanko.
3: Amen. Amen.
0: Amen. Amen. Put your hands on your chest. Can you make able to me so say,
2: declare,
0: say, by fire, by thunder.
3: By fire, by thunder.
0: The desires of my life.
3: The desires of my life.
0: Will be fulfilled.
3: Will be fulfilled.
0: Desires of my destiny.
3: Desires of my destiny.
0: Will be fulfilled.
3: Will be fulfilled.
0: Desires of my future.
3: Desires of my future.
0: Will be fulfilled.
3: Will be fulfilled.
0: In the name of God the Father.
3: In the name of God the Father.
0: God the Son.
3: God the Son.
0: And God the Holy Spirit.
3: And God the Holy Spirit.
0: Shout amen 5 times.
3: Amen.

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0: Mrs. Subie 0595 na wabo 5 7 6 7 na wasa na wabo 5 7 Mrs. Subie 0595 afibo 5 7 6 7 no abo 5 7 wo hwe TV ne kura de egu so betimi afa ye bi na beboa wo. 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
0: into instructions and it will help you. 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
0: Afibo 618 115 618 115 618 Okay, je number we be able to get Vodafone cash. 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Aye 0506. 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
0: Ascendi ako no so 0506. Now for about 35 8292 8292. 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

0: moment like this, I will sing a new song unto him. 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I will glorify his name. In times of perplexities, I will glorify the name of the Lord. No weapon that forms against me shall prosper. Any tongue that rises against me shall be condemned. In the name of Jesus. Hallelujah.
1: Number one, at least.

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1: Somebody your bar may just look at it. And so much you tell them home. They are ready to die for bar.
2: Yes.
1: They are ready to sacrifice themselves for bar.
2: Yes.
1: And I want to walk. Madam, shall we make you say? What you may say? You are not ready to sacrifice yourself. Bebon paye keke. And I didn't pay a year, beboy. Brabaya all night to be. What is your from Kumase? Whoa, Kumase, Kumase, wa brotire. 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
2: There's a bit to us.
1: Hey!
2: Now, your friend back.
1: Sorry, Mompa. Now, Yadia, my member told me we are sending an angel away or how free ni person. We are sending angel away or how Bible is far away somewhere. Nessa mini or sorrow, mimi or sorrow, and poma mau, mimi mau, or sorrow, poma, or sorrow, fence. 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Me patro, we are me bat, no, would tell me name a bompire. Foul foon, no. First, he could have with some, said, wouldn't it be a phone so I no pay? Neko so seed in be. Ne catching in yamme say, and rather affordable and me boy, summa wabofu, womuy or how, womuy in the perfume, wahamu, amanimu. You have angels from the rescue angels, the messengers of God. And take pay your phone, no costrosa. But no man, so seed in here. Yep, will be a year before Bimawano, from a Ukun, from one for the former Union Man, so seed in a jet. A year 0559 181212 0559 181212 0559 181212 Tam won't see your acquaintance every year. J. So, dear Mrs. Yabi, the atosum yanuni is 0541119926 0541119926 0541119926 0541119926 0541119926 Nyedikani ye 0559 181212 0559 181212
3: Sofo
1: BBC Banye so Banye so Ni pet me to chow mumu jaba wankasa because somebody is there to cool down bar. Now let me tell you, Elias, a woman who calls you, or my own journey. Yes, of course. I'm not just so much confronted, Pitan, Nusuma, John Free. And so for some kind, maybe I see the people catch up. So for Bram, Catamans, you are sure to be any woe. Ah, by to my sub. Okay, so okay. I didn't say before, but say, 1 month, not one pie, say, sir, confront, I was a one. Oh, by now, Kulukrum. Oh, Kulukrum. You don't know me. Azovo, I'm saying, remember, sir, Tantai Hano. 1 month, 2 months, seems what Tantai. So for her, it has so much talk about them. And I will talk to you. And I will talk to my brother, say, make them pay us catao. Now that's the phone. I am Isana. Miss Odia, what I want some of the coming to her. I just say we are sick, couldn't we? And you bet our son Bible. Yeah, men want to say a bomb pair of your Zulia Kodo. Ya Kodina was swank as I want as I want to tell you. Ah, when you could dinner with three swab on pie. So, you ma. I want any sick of him. Some bond to me and your Sudia Munyanse. And that's what it sees them. And I don't know. Well, I'm not from the bar. Sees them. Finding the 50 bar prophet. Mama Bakuklan, you. Seize them, just say, Muntira woman, you know. Mama Bakukla, the diamond. Seize all of them. Aya, and the dear Fred Jamanabay. And the Fred Javiano. I Akasa. And the Fred Javiano. And was a formality, and the Yamidi or some formula. Meku Womu Bakubak, what do I say? A bomb by a cat die, what do I say? Die cried the same woman, you know, yet you show me. 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What's a woman? 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Because woman did one yet. 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
1: Amen, amen, amen. From 36 to 40.
0: Ah.
1: I say, and it came to pass at the time of the offering of the evening sacrifice that Elijah, the prophet, came near and said, Lord God of Abraham, Isaac, and Israel, let it be known this day.
0: Let it be known
1: that you
0: are
1: God in Israel.
0: Are God in Israel.
1: And I am your servant.
0: I'm your servant.
1: And that I have done all these things at your word.
0: What?
1: Hear me, O Lord. Hear me, that these people may know.
0: These people may know.
1: You are the Lord
0: that
1: God.
0: That you are the Lord
1: and
0: God.
1: That you have turned their hearts back to you again.
0: Oh, Jesus.
1: 38.
0: God.
1: Then the fire of the Lord fell and consumed the burnt sacrifice.
0: What?
1: And the wood
0: and
1: the stone and the dust and it licked up the water.
0: What did you see,
1: and
0: when
1: all the people saw it, they fell on their faces and they said, the Lord God, He is God. The Lord, He is God.
0: Elijah
1: said to them.
0: Then Elijah said to them,
1: seize
0: the prophet of Baal.
1: Do not let one of them
0: escaped. Do not let one of them escape.
1: So they seized them. And Elijah brought them down.
0: And Elijah brought them down.
1: To the river Kishon.
0: To river Kishon.
1: And executed them there.
0: Executed. 450. Executed.
2: And
0: then why execute a big forum? I will feel. Why they execute one?
1: Die them.
0: Why? Why they die one?
1: Elijah died them.
0: Oh Jesus Christ! To one mutiye bushye ni muti fiyo. Ma wobi akutu odua metire fiyo asemu ni amabra mo. 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
1: Yes.
0: So fall down and die.
1: Amen. Amen. Amen.
0: Get up on your feet and let's pray. Watch it out.
3: Hey, I am Yeshua.
0: Why you tell me say? You tell me person person. What is that?
3: The voice of my
0: master. Why you confirm? You say you confirm. From Bible, my tuso. You are suma. The one the most sorry. I was saying, you go away. Mister. I want wine. Papa said, draw that for you. My brother, what boy? Any Bible men are making out to be your who?
3: I
0: am true. I did not know that. I am that. It doesn't make sense. Say me who say me a woman, me a woman, Jwada. Me who say Jwada. Me kill a deer we ya. Nah, ya deer. Nah, deer never ya. I discover ba. Me mama what ya? Me mama me juma koso. I am true. I am busum sam. I am konya ya. I did not know. What will you do? That man who says this, you put man on China, must say that person who didn't show me. I am some of your comfort so far. Maybe we are doing something. Maybe you should put some offer, some obo some. Because you be who? What are you talking about? That the new person I Christ before didn't hear me. Who let you say?
3: Hey, I am a soldier. I am a soldier.
0: Didn't hear me. Who let you say? And the dude and shot out your way. Messiah!
3: Jesus!
0: You just said, you're not there. What for me, can't you credit? You're not there. Change your seminar. You're not there. You're not there. You're not there. You're not there. You're not there. You're not there. You're not there.
3: You're
0: not there. You're not there. You're not there. You're not there. You're not there. You're not there. You're not there. You're not there. You're not there. You're not there. You're not there. You're not there. You're not there. You're not there. You're not there. You're not there. You're not there. You're not there. You're not there. You're not there. You're not there. You're not there. You're not there. You're not there. You're not there. You're not there. You're not there. You're not there. You're not there. You're not there. You're not there. You're not there. You're not there. You're not there. You're not there. You're not there. You're not there. You're not there. You're not there. You're not there. You're not there. You're not there. You're not there. You're not there. You're not there. You're not there. You're not there. You're not there. You're not there. You're not there. You're not there. You're not there. You're not there. You're not there. You're not there. You're not there. You're not there. You're not there. You're not there. You're not there. You're not there. You're not there. You're not there. You're not there. You're not there. You're not there. You're not there. You're not there. You're not there. You're not there. You're not there. You're not there. You're not there. You're not there. You're not there. You're not there. You're not there. You're not there. You're not there. You're not there. You're not there go up, no so better. Mama be sign of crap. Name me bomb pass over the name of my mamma station. Namusuan cow, number tressing a sack of saddle. Mifrifia pa, Namadi hammer, but shoot three more baby. I was at home. I'm home, Sanya Casa, Gassia. Mama, you pop too much. Fancy for clock because you're
2: right.
0: And I know mobile family born in our chamber. Not Tim Wolfing, the entering in our
2: home.
0: Should be deal with one crown member. Send one in your mama and Yaraba. How much that this and the Tim Wolfing born in our home? Not woman, I mean to be soon, yeah. Amen.

0: sorcery of the sorceress. 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
1: Sorcery of the sorceress.
0: When I want to be kind of tricky, how can you say this in tricky? What confuse me and you? 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
1: What you working me, my brother?
0: Watch out!

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Yeah.

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0: Amen.
1: Everybody will be building so be at the world your show when you fear ne jam. Near what pity and show ne kura. Send show ne radio kura woman.
3: Jesus.
1: So what jam we are sure of it.
3: Amen. Amen. Amen.
1: Bible said vengeance is the Lord. We are told when yame. Everybody found what to you. Fabulous show him.
3: Amen.
1: We are told ya. Fabulous show him.
3: Amen.
1: And soon I will mouth and everybody man in your jam.
3: Amen. Amen.
1: Yes, you demand your jam.
3: Amen.
1: Amen. Amen. Amen.
3: Jesus.
1: Jesus.
3: Jesus.
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1: Jesus
0: wo bia no ebo mimidi Abraham kujo Abraham kujo Abraham kujo
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2: Amen.
0: I release the fire of deliverance.
2: Jesus.
0: The fire of God that is deliverance. Ewura nshuo bi a mo.
2: Amen.
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2: Amen.
0: Deliverance to me, you don't show
2: anymore.
0: Amen. Everyone will be a yak to the do a duel in the pedium.
2: Want
0: to me nante.
2: Yes.
0: Want to me yan and I.
2: Want
0: to me yon so.
2: Want
0: to me in Cassa.
2: Want
0: to me na. And you may be in the body. One noon, we yes to Christ to dream. Everybody, oh, Jano. And yet, yet, yet, yet, yet, yet, yet, yet, yet, yet, yet, yet, yet, yet, yet, yet, yet, yet, yet,
2: yet,
0: yet, yet, yet, yet,
2: yet,
0: yet, yet,
2: yet,
0: yet, yet, yet,
2: yet,
0: yet, yet, yet, yet,
2: yet,
0: the rest of
2: the
0: world. Oh, yes,
2: amen, amen, amen.
0: Let me tell you some secret. I just want to tell you a secret. The secret in the United States. Utiamo si yanto wadi. 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Utiamo dia make clear. And then me baby, I would tell baby, take a big seat. Me patro would tell me take a big seat. Far for the shoe, patro would tell me, "Uta ba for the one city and then yen two cities." 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
0: 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Mama dear Claudia. A big crown then I wouldn't be. The crown with 50 persons. 1 city, 2 cities, 10 cities, 5 cities, 10 cities, 20 cities, 100 cities, bompai. 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
3: favor
0: obi pa kontoa
3: obi pa kontoa
0: omre
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0: favor
3: obi pa
0: wo
3: obi pa wo
0: omre
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0: favor
3: obi
0: pa juma omre favor
3: obi pa so ye ya
0: omre
3: omre
0: namsa for ye so
3: namsa for ye
0: fa favor no
3: fa favor
0: fa favor no
3: fa favor
0: Thomason
3: Thomason
0: me maso e wo yesu de
3: e wo yesu
0: divine favor
3: divine favor
0: fa Thomason
3: fa Thomason
0: common favor
3: common favor
0: nama for ye so
3: nama for ye
0: fa Thomason
3: fa Thomason
0: e wo yesu de
3: e wo yesu
0: amen
3: amen
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3: No. All to him.
0: Just also for wouldn't you favor? In some wouldn't say ya. Yes, dear. Now the amount will show by no. 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Eko wie che oko sedi ho no wan ware wo wan yemo no uni favor no wo sedi wo no ye sedi aye da ye sedi aye
3: da
0: wo se wo ko sedi
3: wo akoda
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3: ye sedi
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3: yesterday
0: yeda
3: book na we say
0: yeda one na da keke wanyimo no man go na ka chira wo mami moni mre na favor ni bi to so je mi se bo for ni bi bobi ma wo ba bobi ma ho se wrade mi se wo favor mna me so ya me ozo fo ma san se ma ni pate no wo dia wo dia se wo ni won tebe jinne ye bi aye 0559 18 1212 0559 18 1212 and now say 0541 1999 26 0541 1999 26 Number say me baba could dear crowd so for yesterday. A quay ba yeno, I won't be silly geno, no ma wareno. When this is say sabbat nine. Necessary at you know, was said, yeah, but you call me from coach which of us in number three, Mr. Do. Necessary, no one in a da, ye be a yes side, could say Sika, Kakilo, the year, Jumano, Kibuano, almost by yourself 400 to 500 million. Saji, we are not so or shan't ye, and one Sawimaba, and one also for 3 years in it. 3 years in it.
3: Why
0: was steady? No one in a da,
3: steady taking money.
0: As I damn the Sika 500 million. I would have shot you once away my back. Also for now, and one on no. Ah, also for Missy and Yeezy, Missy Girl Baku, you are calling them Mama. Minim says, nice guess out of one favor. So, no favor, one no to one. I want no, ne papa wound and a papa no wound and one more fee. Cassia will come and say. And only in the animal said, Abby, if you ain't nine to me, met him, so your mommy and Tony and Chisco. And see, I'm Tom with Chisco, you know, also for. Na obi ni na kasa wo Facebook sa woni mu no to mto yiri as kan ba ye no no so okay sa ba fe de woni de ka no akwon so reply akwon na kwa so me ye adwuma wo tema se sa ni na ya po osofo
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0: 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I love you, baby. No more the ice cream ni kissy. What the food the ice cream kissy da? Maybe say what you are be this shop for. What the ice cream? Ice cream room. And the kissy da. Who this car? What the ice cream kissy?
3: Who this?
0: Ah. What the pizza show one?
3: Hey, I am
0: moving da.
3: Hey,
0: who this car?
3: Hey, I am moving. I was here. Nancy, I know 3 days. I
0: say, I
3: want to be. Sir, I'm going
0: to Jesus Christ. What if I said, okay? Oh, my God, and my packing one kissy.
3: Say, Diana,
0: I'm almost a video.
3: And Diana,
0: only almost a video.
3: I'm going to ask you,
0: sir. Oh, my young one, I should be. And never one Yabutro, what did you break up in Yasabo? Or Yamanas will be. And what Yako we so for now, see, I pray, Sikani at the man, Gano, Ganon family Japadia Manon, when you are Queen Namasim, and yet, or so for yet your mundu, a ye Shogakope, Unsukope, and ye won't just was so much in Yankas again, like how was about ye chin ye, Yakoya could do dema, Omko Henry. Every weekend, we are. Sir, I wonder what it is. My horn in the year in the tear. I wonder what you want now. Why, you know, Atakura, what did in the tear? So, won't call out five.
3: Hey,
0: until one day, not getting it. People say, I'm in a boy, I'm in post tobacco.
3: I'm sorry.
0: I'll put so young people to trust the tribe. Now, what now in an amino? Oh, you know, what were you in it?
3: Commander 64.
0: Satam na kwana disikane nyina gani nya baye 7 billion wo ma dia manasa
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1: Jesus
0: o ye obi a wo ma dia to wurade so
1: Jesus
0: nya me favor wura ma wura ma favor wura ma Pain what is sweet, you will name
1: Jesus
0: seven times.
1: Yes,
0: not one, no, so you be. What the oil be good, so much.
1: Yes,
0: sir. What the big friend, so ya,
1: yes,
0: the pretending castle,
1: Jesus,
0: the pretending muscle,
1: Jesus,
0: money be jarred,
1: yes, sir.
0: Men live no ma,
1: Jesus,
0: you are competing the human,
1: yes, sir.
0: Baby, I want the oil, you need to be a corner,
1: yes, sir.
0: I will favor Manaho,
1: amen.
0: Will favor Manaho,
1: amen.
0: Yes, should demo favor Manaho,
1: amen.
0: Yes, should demo favor Manaho,
1: amen.
0: Yes, should demo favor Manaho,
1: amen.
0: Yes, should demo favor Manaho.
1: Amen.
0: Me you should show also for Nancy Moon 5 ma. Me wada ulo. Aye, am on this woman free kataman so. Aye. So favor you know here you. You see ano. You hear favor ne bi. Na say why you want to say oba. Na we fa wusu na wa fa favor. And fa wusu ne ma. E ma me bomb my favor ne me we ma wuko isu. 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O nya me favor wa sem ne ya garbe do fo. Ye can yama, etrawa, or woman, Miss Slow, Mammy, Miss Slow, dinner, a raditibu, see the favor, Mauba, see the favor, Mau, see the favor, Maukunu, Mammy, what 10 cities, what may ye 10 cities, pray say, a random snow, who favor so for Bramo come once and maybe Mamaso, who favor so for Bramo come once and maybe Bramaso, maybe Mammy Basso, Mamina favor when you pen him. My will be in the neighbor boom and Nimubia, and I will be in the neighbor boom and Nimubia, Fred. Tuesday, and Umpire, one year, one or Catamaso. So, what it means, Nama will be in the neighbor boom and Nimubia, Babia, and Nimubia, will be in the neighbor boom and Nimubia, my name, and Madam. Mamina will be in the Madam, Nipibia. It's a 42-4, what away, and yes, a 40 hour downfall. Whoops, can him for 1 hour. I just a woman, which is a wah, a young woman, which snow. Oh, just a 1 hour for the woman. Oh, and for base 200. And what about to be at the so? Will be in one, some are 2 quantities up 50 gallon by Yamau. And you can't say Banassa, and you can't say a Banassa. So would your woman pour some with your woman in the Bianqua? Woman pour some your woman Yarenqua, or Baba Sinefuho. Nah, it's a sister can even pour some, and the two will be dough. I've no one or so to be dough, and the two will be independent Joe. What an idea will be. And never born, my yard, the underground was sort of winty, or person no cassentin was at that tardy. Somebody you're betting why I obey. Then you bought pitcher, so I just say what to me do, Chetano, near send the pitchers come uncle for our brutally, when you get on a pitcher, and also for all shed the idea by
1: their pen
0: into be so buff for the NBJ, dinner yabby, a year 0559 18 1212 0559 18 1212. And I said, you're talking to me, you're 054-11-999-26. 054-11-999-26. Mama, Bobby, not favor, I'm not going to be maybe your phone is not to forward, that's the idea, Nyanko. Then you're not going to be able to do it. You say favor program, I said, you're not going to sister, I'm not going to be able to because when you're not going to be able to do it, you can't be able to he protects. One a din who are dancing. David said, "Me name quite your crew one so one man for him. Number is 0243
1: Mebo
0: 0243 10 6661. And you mean so for Bramo Pibos, I am afraid. Nakasen Yamidian Bonyam. Now watch him, you know, Yamua Cassan for anointing from anointing to favor. Favor, no, you via your bad discouragement. A bamboo. Well, be enough first power to me solid tears of Abraham. What I'm radio not watching. What I'm radio not watching. Good morning. Good morning, Jack. Yeah, a poor morning. Namia and I want
4: so want
0: to say. Yes, I don't. And I'm on Bible. Ain't I away? Dear Yami, on to me.
4: Any
0: hall, Mamma, too.
4: Any hall.
0: Mamma, too.
4: And then I start a bonsu gum. 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
0: Abraham nyame wo ye djumo.
4: Me start ye Abraham kujo ni ya.
0: Oh dance se. 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Offre 0559 mumu number no so 0559181212 wo timi on frem me. Offre me sa number no so na me fae. Wo se ono ne bra na se na ono ne ma me de frem me no ge no. Ono ne bra no e wo e student wo tech university. Na wo wi ye no ye project work wi no. 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
0: 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Why could see a bon some of your police in the police for Papa will be see a Satan for Pam and Catano. What the Colonel says, and Colonel Mammy, a moment, 30 million, 30 million. What the new quam yet not. Senior Yammy favor and a damn Colonel Suno. Mr. Confobe the demo. Favor winning,
1: aye,
0: only fervent,
1: only washing,
0: only come up for number one, only sicker,
1: aye,
0: two,
1: aye,
0: and a winning destiny helper,
1: aye,
0: and a winning yammy favor,
1: aye,
0: and a semi-nas and with him, a question of one sum. I don't know what to do. What did I make an answer? Far away.
1: Hello, good morning.
4: Good morning.
0: Then you're going to be, you
4: know,
0: but you're going to be.
1: Hello, good morning.
5: Friday, no quiet, ma, but this year, when you know, no by Monday, one got a Tuesday, I go quiet, I was a Obonis gathered 6 million. My banafa. And the ban is, oh, and no, from first, go cry it. Now, man, the banabaka, and I am marching. The bomb pies and Febram could join your miss. The one I did, I'm good. I see you, my dear, rather, my one sent in Edward's menu. You do what manager and say, eh, one first KBI into my own commands over here.
1: Wow.
5: Let's get down to the man.
1: Amen.
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1: 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Hello, good morning.
7: Good morning.
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0: Thank you, Jesus.
1: Thank you,
2: number one
1: Jesus.
0: Adam Renier, Evangelist Prisedu Asare. Thank you, Jesus. Adam Renier, Evangelist Prisedu Asare. Thank you, Jesus.
3: Omnipotent God, omniscient God, omnipresent God, we acknowledge you for who you are. You are so gentle, so pure, and so kind. You shine like a bright morning star, for your word says, no weapon formed or fashioned against us shall prosper. We thank you for
2: number
3: the gift of life. We thank you for the opportunity given to us. We commit Evangelist Prince Edward Sari and his team into your mighty hands. We commit Adam Ray into your hands. For your word says, upon Mount Zion, there shall be deliverance. Deliver us all from temptation. And at the end of the day, we will give you thanks. In the mighty name of Jesus. Amen. Thank you, Jesus. Thank you, Jesus. Thank you, Jesus.
4: This is my shepherd. I shall not want. He maketh me to lie down in green pastures. He leadeth me beside the still waters. He restoreth my soul. He leadeth me in the path of righteousness. For his name says, yet do I walk through the valley of the shadow of death. I will fear no evil, for thou art with me. Thy rod and thy staff, they comfort me. Thou preparing the table before me in the presence of my enemy. Thou anointing my head with oil. My cup runneth over. Surely, goodness and mercy shall follow all the days of our life, and shall dwell in the house of the Lord forever, ever. Amen. Thank you, Jesus. Thank you, Jesus.
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2: Yo, let us pray. Father, please walk with us through the bad times as well as the good. May we be heard and understood from the suburbs to the hood. May you judge us by our hearts and not by our mistakes. And see that we get our breakthrough however long that it takes. May you fill that void in our souls that will lay our fears to rest. But there's no way we can live for Jesus when we're living in the flesh. So I pray that you allow our spirits to be born, grow strong, move on, know right from wrong. 1 John chapter 2, verse 15, do not love the world or anything in the world. And we know what that means, but listen, we know the distance we need to be away from fire to keep it missing, but that doesn't mean we'll listen. Lord, you take care of fools and babies. Teach women to honor their men and men respect their ladies. But lately, so many of us have gone astray, doing wrong for so long that we've forgotten the way. Please bring us back home. Instill in us the word which is our backbone. We're just children that have grown. There is so much that we're entitled to, yet we receive so little. See, this time of spiritual warfare, we're comfortable in the middle. So I pray that you open our eyes. Give us the anointing to recognize the devil and his lies. If we keep our actions wise and our prayers sincere, ahead to the sky, you will diminish our... Father, please walk with us through the bad times as well as the good. May we be heard and understood from the suburbs to the hood. May you judge us by our hearts and not by our mistakes. And see that we get our breakthrough however long that it takes. May you fill that void in our souls that will lay our fears to rest. But there's no way we can live for Jesus when we're living in the flesh. So I pray that you allow our spirits to be born, grow strong, move on, know right from wrong. 1 John chapter 2, verse 15, do not love the world or anything in the world. And we know what that means. But listen, we know the distance we need to be away from fire to keep it missing. But that doesn't mean we'll listen. Lord, you take care of fools and babies. Teach women to honor their men and men respect their ladies. But lately, so many of us have gone astray, doing wrong for so long that we've forgotten the way. Please bring us back home. Instill in us the word which is our backbone. We're just children that have grown. There is so much that we're entitled to, yet we receive so little. See, this time of spiritual warfare, we're comfortable in the middle. So I pray that you open our eyes. Give us the anointing to recognize the devil and his lies. If we keep our actions wise and our prayers sincere, ahead to the sky, you will diminish our fears. In Jesus' mighty name we have prayed. Amen. And amen.
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0: You don't trade your pony, Uncle Passes, what in a day, and they are Domoye. I said, Uncle Tony, the mayor, Randy, what in Pempen swore, and in the rest of power, the Adomoye. Nana no pay so much, dear Wolf with Sunny. Touch a madabo general, the Uncle Pod in a day, a Sunday at Chaye. Yet I used to Christmas, yet O true for Uncle Passes. Yada o nyanku pade to be branding in a so. Yada na so de wa yada ma ye na no pay. 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
0: biya. Yeda Yesu Kristo asi. Mm. 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
0: Ah but ne ye on.
1: Ne ye.
0: Abe uye mu aye kama.
1: Yes.
0: Yede nyanku pa si. Na. If you are not a bass, you
1: are a bass, papa.
0: 25 years, you are a damn far.
1: Ah, yeah,
0: now, what you go for, somebody ready?
1: Oh, it'd be more, it'd be same, sir. So, sir, damn fan, I've been able to call 25 this month.
0: Now, I'm somebody ready, dear.
1: Am I ready?
0: I'm a bobo,
1: I'm a bobo.
0: Yeah, yes, you are saying. Now, if you are not so ready for Bible,
1: yeah, you're ready, papa.
0: What prepare home?
1: I prepare, papa.
0: What prepare home?
1: My prepare.
0: Oh, please, pray unto something
1: happen.
0: Me that's it. Yeah, yes, you are saying.
1: Amen.
0: Sarah, did in the day, sir, you tell you.
1: Amen.
0: Na yes, she de say no e nuru akiri
1: eni asem no
0: your mic ni yi mame na ha ye ni ma same be ye wo ya ni yi mame e say number 1 FM e nuru akiri bebre enyaye enti ene de ye ne say ebo 10 a.m. se ye wie adumra mame nya announce wetu ya bi ye wie 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Facebook kunu swa muti. Yes, Facebook fo ni say restrictions bebre ti. Obu swa muti e listeners no. But aso ate ase. Ana won so so buti radio no so no. Ri ye reach ni nko. 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Ye be dum radio no na ye technicians a. 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
0: 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Tena technicians ni se. Ya ya port 10 a.m. ya ye dum radio no. Ye dum radio no. Sa ye dum no a. 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Ano ti na affect Facebook no. Bo so bia unti ye. Ni baga kra bi ni nyaye. I just want to say. Yes, I need it. It's an essential show. About 10. Station no ever call off. Say about 10 now. You be doing now. You want to make ye at the amount. The enemy can't run any back. I can't have an idea for the radius.
1: Yeah, that Yamia say, and I know pay. In Chiancomo, Bibiara, and I know pay. Or then I cast a fidian and so at the atro number 1 FM. 105.3 Radi Inshra Papa said an ope so wa Johnny and now Ode was said that and so Ediba. Me Pacho Winyan Johnny and Johnny Sisia Emra Edi Rade Asida Edi Eba Johnny me. Oba and Yemami and Sa and on Facebook wo. Oba now the was said that Abba na wa comment it na wa like it Edi Amaye Yami Inshra Yami Ma and Nano Pay Omude Rade Asida and so Edi Ebreno. Me Pacho Oba she program like page no. Comment if I'm a new radio so in shroud. Oh, number 1 page Oba now the radio said about we are now share no comment and so at the amaye me patch join me see here oh Facebook oh evangel page so and so ba now share na wa comment at the amaye na radio so e shroud and anope nyame shroud say na anope we dey work as fidie no ato number 1 FM 105.3 radio in shroud papa na onye okese
0: catch up say na internet no and so anya also one nya oh internet ni nya kura
1: hey enye kura
0: number 1 FM
1: wana bone ni
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1: On the 8th, Pacho, July 2026, Mammy Moon was set and Anna Pay, Esther, Agbedu, Rade, Inshra Papa, so they were set so Adeba, Philippa, I from Poma, Rade, Inshra Papa, Philippa, Fim Poma, Rade, and him so Enfantil or Sano Pay, also what Johnny, Esther Cunia, Rade, Inshra Pia, on your cashier, Minia Bacunia, Rade, Inshra, now on your. We and not an opay, Miss Cunia via Bubu Nano pay, El Yesu Kisto Nazare Dimu Esta Cunia, Erade and Shrau. Now on Tit Nanim so Enfantro, Mame and Quaker Evangel Page War, now Minche and Ipa Modi, Radiaceda and so Adeba, Rade and Shramo Esta, Agbedu Erade and Shra Papa, Esta Agbedu Erade and Shra Samuel Tete, Reverend Paul Fifi Bidin, so the Nedia Berade and Shra Esta Cunia, Erade and Shra Papa, Samuel Tete, so the Nedia Ba Erade and Shra Janet Quartin, Erade and Shra Munina, now on Tin and him so M. 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Program na like page and you know, a comment page and if I my like page and you know, a share page you know oba faster da bra fa waseda ebre uradewati fa waseda bre urade sanse wa ebi edi ama oba 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Fancho, Jenna Danfo, a rather insure, Papa, Esther Agbedu, a rather insure, Jimma Mayamua, a rather and Tin and Nemso, M. 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Yesu Dinum Joyce Tete Radin.
0: Yes, internet
1: yes,
0: yes,
1: yes, yes,
0: yes, yes, yes, yes, yes, yes, yes, yes, yes, yes, yes, yes, yes, yes, yes, yes, yes, yes, yes, yes, yes, yes, yes, yes, yes, yes, yes, yes, yes, yes, yes, yes, yes, yes, yes, yes, yes, yes, yes, yes, yes, yes, yes, yes, yes, yes, yes, yes, yes, yes, yes, yes, yes, yes, yes, yes, yes, yes, yes, yes, yes, yes, yes, yes, yes, yes, yes, yes, yes, yes, yes, yes, yes, yes, yes, yes, yes, yes, yes, yes, yes, yes, yes, yes, yes, yes, yes, yes, yes, yes, yes, yes, yes, yes, yes, yes, yes, yes, yes, yes, yes, yes, yes, yes, yes, yes, yes, yes, yes, yes, yes, yes, yes, yes, yes, yes, yes, yes, yes, yes,
1: Oh, minim ni fie
0: ba. Me na mini babia wo tra be kana asaba ho sisi.
1: But say the okaso okoda ba bi na meme.
0: Me se bi na minim.
1: Ambassador me dia meme you meme say with you. Meme say
0: with me. Oh, pursuit adi tu suru do.
1: Yako. 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
0: Vesa Jomokusu City, Facebook, couldn't hear you.
1: Hey,
0: hey,
1: wow, Sandra Obain, I mean Shramuati.
0: You'll go up, Mobosha, Mamu Mau. Yamu Ramuja,
1: yes, more. My Jane, I mean Shramu, Papa,
0: or say a false allegation. Only false allegation, Vincent. And your mommy see you now, no pay. Officer, you couldn't force allegation.
1: Comfort, Amoni, a Radinsha, Papa, comfort, Amoni, a Radi, and your Cassia, Mamma, comfort, Sabu here, a Radinsha, now on Tin and him, so M. Fanchel, Susanna Luku, a Radi, Enshra, Papa, Chinadam for Radinia Cassia, Quabena Jesse, Quabena Jesse, Radinsha, Papa, say, also a Johnny, now Ode, a Radi, Aseda, and so Ediba, Reverend Paul Fifi Bidin, a Radi, Enshra, Papa, say, a Johnny, Yaminshra, now on Kosua, Norman Yemenina, and Dibua, Pacho. And you could hear declaration, but join me. Share program on like a page, you know, comment it. My moon is a whole like a page, and my moon is a whole comment. Oh, number one page, share program on a like a page, you know. My moon is a whole like a page, and my moon is a whole share, and not all evangel page, and so on. And also, no one share, no one comment it at the Amai. Cynthia Ado, a radi, and share, knee, I didn't look back, knee, I didn't look back, a radi, and share. Yes, I finna Baba Limfona, a UMT, Jimama Yamua, Yami, and share, Papa, and now do. 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
0: the Inshra, and your child, Mammy,
1: and Yaminshra, Yamiasum, you and count. Now, on your case,
0: Missy, Ambassador, could I hear the was on Yamahara?
1: And that dear, oh,
0: Ambassador, would it be around me, Chief, said Jumuku?
1: There be
0: Mekan, Mekasik, Biatan.
1: Okay, okay. Yeah, Mammy, and
0: she had not do, not do Waba.
1: Waba Waba, Waba,
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1: 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Uo number one page like page no. Uo evangel page so like page ni famae. 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
0: yes
1: be Brad enya
0: okese. Yes mama 2 minutes for bob mama so mami.
1: Papa papa ma ya de se biara da mujina so na mude Brad ya se da enso edi eba Brad enshira. Reverend say that be on the few or them qua or general home, but what few program to ourselves or they were at the asset that about Reverend. I mean, shall papa what we need baby alcohol or what? Tete rules a radi in Shrawati now on your workers here. Now do do a Yamin Shramu now say the Biara Damons Musemo credit. Ewo jume die so nyame so nhyamu die bia mahwere bia afa program ho mempa yebon se na urade nhyamu na mu na onkoso na onima mu gift na nation urade nhyrawate na onya wo kese se die bia da mo joni o 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my customers, Intimimra, Shop Wemeta, the Informa, and Radiman, the Numunyam, and Tot Shop, Yusu, and Anopay, O Yusuki Sudimu, and the quality, Yamin Shrawati, Sidi Biarata, O Johnny, O Facebook War, now, O dear Radiasada Eba, now comment it, now like it, now share, Radin Kosua, no many men, you know, and you for Ni Adenupa, Radin Shramwati. Oman Shira, I brought a dingy now, so Yamia Ushira, a radio pigeon, na own pigeon, whatty. Now, one young worker say, as a kayam for Yamin Shira, papa, said the house, O Johnny. Young co, I'm not equity a declaration, Yamin Shira.
0: Now, what's what bompa years, Rasso? What bompa years, Roma, mammy?
1: Patcho, Debbie.
0: And about to Shira, mammy, whatty.
1: Every day, me don't matter, show in shack and nipper beer out.
0: If it's a job of Kufrin Pibonim,
1: Pibon bon said Radin Shah will be Biara or Shell program at the Amaya. Yamin Shah,
0: ye ambassador, dear Frim Pibonim,
1: and be a crime for my Yamimba.
0: Why else should he
1: more meant it? They all like,
0: yeah, if it's a job of Kufrin,
1: Radin Shram,
0: yeah, ye ambassador Frim,
1: and Omo Radin Mani,
0: and Pibon were Radin Omon Cabo,
1: and Radin Koswan on Yamukashiawati,
0: yes,
1: on Tremashim, yes,
0: Yamaba could be a journey. I'm the first time I'm meeting the Dini. Your friend Mary Zoglo Vidozi. Mary Zoglo Vidozi.
1: Yes, well, it's the first time. I'm
0: yes, Mary Zoglo Vidozi. Vidozi. First time I'm joining you. Yes, well, because when the first time I'm at the
1: Dini.
0: Oh, Papa Mary, not to say. Jimmy Suma Mirati. Mr. Freddy say.
1: Mary
0: Zoglo.
1: Zoglo.
0: Vidoji. Now go poor man, I must say the attention of more like you. But a baby. Now, Joyce was almost away. Never told me that. Say, no one I declaration. Mipato, Blanco against mommy. Cassa against. So for your cassa, I miss it. Ambassador Pabon on Cow, Visa Jomoku Pabon on Cow, may you not free Pabon? Make one of Yasa Bopoya between your BD free Pabon. Are your professors saying?
5: Pinning me, now one in
0: me, Pato Bianca said.
5: Minyaku Pane, when they
0: were Bianca said against.
5: Sister
0: Yacasa against her.
5: Who can't say?
0: me jini so ati ase pa. Oh, and I won't try against any mommy. Internet, anybody, any crab, a try against. And swat a crab, a try against. Professor, and a Seville Towers, you know, I against. So for your casa against her. So for I am not me, no. So for against you, no, mommy, no. And the sound will be ya, dear. Now I'm Bruno, so. And now, sir, what the brew will be. So for because when you are against. And I'm a tot is asked when you are against two papa. And you two can say, oh, where are you 2-1 against? Not as so be to be so could him. And now so be so and the usual so could him. And the professor against you know, or be against you are, una ba against you know. Number two, I don't tell some of the local. And to a member be a dot, so good screen is some of me. Maybe I'm just very against the money, against the say.
1: A G A I N S T. A G A I N S T.
0: And one more trono.
5: When you want the tower free.
0: Now, Paul Fifi, baby, do I have crowd and family home? Ambassador, do I have crowd and family home? Ambassador, why you have family home? Ambassador, and found one in your way and now pay. Look of your glossary and family home. What are some of you said to Bukwaka Tabby? Was it no one perform against me? Maybe that's a meme software drossary. Meme a weapon. Hey, give to 44 drama. Now a quaifa. Meme to give to 44 drama. Catch any subdam for the money who feel catcher.
1: Me patro, minia ba, damn fan of a passing menu.
0: Catch a gift to 44 drossary, damn fano. She shouldn't be left out.
1: Please, my father says, Damfa, don't be left out.
0: And now says, she shouldn't absent herself, Katano. My father, she shouldn't absent herself.
1: My father tell me, I should tell you that, Damfa, you shouldn't be left out. Please, come and join us and pray. Yes, God bless you.
0: Give to a 44 drop out to try against the mommy.
5: Run from you.
0: I don't call it your channel, dear.
5: Me
0: part of your cast against. Cast against.
5: Now me watch.
0: Sister part of your cast against the mommy.

0: president ye
1: e me to masaya imo me pai me bi aranta
0: hey me ba to atwa kan sina wi
1: sha mo kasia mi sa
0: enti ye sho ba mo twa kan sino
1: worry
0: me si ambassador emfa ho ambassador mi mi aga sino
1: wo so ri nyai me ne bi aranta
0: kata ba viso de ba ko ye makere no Cassa against or coming to talk us against or Cassa
2: against
0: or Cassa against.
2: I feel some
0: Cassa against. So for your Cassa against, sir. Then I was sitting over
3: against them. Then said, Babu, a quitia will be, a debi, a quitia will be.
0: Yeah,
3: and Bacon, so you say, why you be na why they now you're an abro be dear so. Against in the betting against who be said, Obi, why be a tia war? And now being so a year be bina, Nadia now an air bro. So
0: it's about us all the against it, draw declaration with your mahua carbetron.
3: And yet, Metro say,
0: as I can hold the against me, mahua carbetron.
3: Metro said,
0: no, shall be chalkacra.
3: No weapon formed against me shall prosper.
0: And I can hold the abbey. No weapon
3: formed against
0: against
3: me,
0: you
3: shall prosper.
0: You are not by your declaration.
3: Yes.
0: It's a declaration.
3: Oh Lord, I declare this morning that no weapon formed against me shall prosper in the name of Jesus. From today going, no weapon formed against me shall prosper in the name of Jesus Christ of Nazareth. Oh Douglas Duncan, from today going, I declare unto my life that from today going, no weapon formed against me shall prosper.
0: And then I submit my declaration. I submit the amen. I want to say, anyone against me shall fall.
3: Amen.
0: Anyone against me shall fall. Cause, oh Lord,
3: oh Lord,
0: since about 27 times, mommy. Cause, oh Lord,
3: oh Lord,
0: I declare this morning.
3: I declare this morning.
0: I adversary.
3: I cry
0: me
3: down.
0: Anyone against me.
3: Anyone against me
0: shall
3: fall.
0: Shall
3: fall.
0: Cause, oh Lord,
3: oh Lord,
0: anyone,
3: anyone
0: born of flesh,
3: born of flesh.
0: Hey, pastor. Anyone,
3: anyone
0: born of flesh,
3: born of flesh,
0: against me,
3: against me,
0: shall fall. Kasarani,
3: Eurade,
0: only Pabiara,
3: only Pabiara,
0: one Solitia,
3: one Solitia,
0: one Tophom,
3: one Tophom,
0: one Tophom,
3: one Tophom.
0: Anyone born of flesh,
3: anyone born of flesh,
0: against me,
3: against me,
0: would you born of flesh if you are? Kasar, anyone against me shall fall.
3: Anyone against me shall fall.
0: Maybe I just said the same.
3: Nipa Biara, one Solitia, one Tophom.
0: Ah.
3: Now, but she has it.
0: Maybe I'll try to declare it and talk about it.
3: Talk about it.
0: Or be with you, it's not a day.
3: But she has it.
0: What the penny of poor woo?
3: But she has it.
0: Your poor yarrier.
3: But she has it.
0: What power did you say?
3: She has it.
0: What poor dumbo?
3: But she has it.
0: And you must say it.
3: But she has it.
0: What you didn't woo?
3: But she has
0: it. Who mabbing woo?
3: But she has
0: it. Who papa woo?
3: But she has
0: it. Who nabbing woo?
3: But she has
0: it. What pen woo?
3: But she has it.
0: What not running more?
3: But she has
0: it. Sandy paddle.
3: But she has
0: it. And what is so bad?
3: But she has
0: it. Oh Lord.
3: Oh Lord.
0: Anyone against me?
3: Anyone against me?
0: Shall
3: fall.
0: Shall
3: fall.
0: Oh
3: Lord, I declare this. Anyone against me shall fall in the name of Jesus. Oh Lord, I declare from today going, anyone against me shall fall in the name of Jesus. Oh Lord, I declare this one that anyone who against me shall fall down and destroy in the name of Jesus.
0: Yeah, so no journey, but was a fall.
3: Amen.
0: What does someone look at?
3: Yes.
0: Yeah, yeah, no be a true fall. What does someone to become what Jesus say?
3: Fall.
0: Aha. Yeah, so no journey, but
3: fall.
0: Yeah, so no journey, you must
3: fall.
0: Now worry,
3: fall.
0: Nema,
3: fall.
0: Now control,
3: fall.
0: Ne yarewa,
3: fall.
0: Ne yaresa,
3: fall.
0: Ne kosuwa,
3: fall.
0: Now control,
3: fall.
0: Ne penta,
3: fall.
0: Ne jumasem,
3: fall.
0: Ne sikasem,
3: fall.
0: What the problem was so no journey?
3: Me that person. Fall.
0: Anyone who is against someone, listen to us.
3: Shall fall and die. Amen.
0: The power shall fall
3: and die.
0: Shall fall
3: and die.
0: Amen. I was here. The one true believer, the one being a one can just not catch
3: it. Is there me catch and say any union sense any view?
0: Ah,
3: say one be one cast us in we are to crash.
0: Ah,
3: any one cast and any baby are free.
0: Ah,
3: and you be joining us to keep it to crash.
0: Ah,
3: who fear what declare to crash. One must solely tell them.
0: Ah,
3: the one just saw my woman, you know.
0: Yes,
3: that's so bad. Man, not she has it. ti kata kra so ma no emre mu urade nshira se we declare
0: the declaration they are not you
3: and ordin pa
0: because I all can say Friday about Bible no
3: yes
0: we come am no sin yakopo you revelation say no and ko foya te to ma wore
3: yes
0: and ko foya te to mu nyuma
3: wo
0: yakopo de no kwa asase bi so
3: yes
0: no ko hwa asase no and ko foya to ma wore ya to ma juma
3: yes
0: and ya ka te urade yakopo won ni pa bi aye ni mu da
3: Jesus
0: ye ni mu da
3: yes Lord
0: won ni ya se no fi ho
3: yes Lord
0: won ni ya se won juma mu ho
3: yes Lord
0: now so send the body against us
3: cross empire
0: give to for the for draw anyone who is against you so but you will be to many pattern ba ku bi kwa be sore
3: yes
0: saba ku no be sore no won no kwa be to be sore no be nyina
3: cross em
0: so what shout out your white no make to ready be so ma be to ma say
3: david
0: what is a white kakraka brosa na enwo keto bi nsho animu ho
3: ase ni nyina
0: enti wo betuma nya nipa tane wa dwuma mu ho ba ko pe betuma ya gesu wo ni ntita ka tsa wo kraka se oh lord
3: anyone
0: what as about ambassador eka ambassador said this is powerful declaration ambassador said no dey power
3: yes
0: na ka tsa ambassador said ka se be di agura
3: ah dabi
0: mi maka se be mi no do aya ba me na fa me ho ka tsa ambassador
3: bubu no
0: I have
3: I have to.
0: Cause anyone again.

0: 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Let us say, what I could pour doba. What are the people saw? O one I also Christ of a Wiano. I know what I could pour father for Sao. So doba beu, pass on the people saw to cast a four by the mother.
1: You better, sir.
0: Let him almost a tabby Yasu Christ or Sassan Yanusua. A modern in our promenade till soon. I was on a couple in any. No to be shot a man. But a war. Archangel Samuel. O Pio of a tail, so would you be out. Professor, Archangel Samuel, so on the Kumni Pona did the Strasima, on the Timmy Cosse Sodom and Gomorrah. Now, go for this oil bonsamo. Now, may I do my may you not show the Archangel Samuel, Angel Bakwa Nakupo for the Hidden Sha. Me, I'm an inca. Maybe I'm a cabby, sir. George, maybe I'll talk about Archangel Samuel. That's what my brother Samuel. That's what only a name. Oh, who's a name? Our funny baby, the other you be a family. Maybe I'll be a man. Say, why, say, I see how we understand the womb. To know me to be a little bit of a ball. We should know what's wrong with Samuel. No, I'm pale. Oh, but I'm sorry. And I'll be sure no more. I can't find him. Say, ah, when you're a couple of body. When you're a couple of body. We'll tell you about your couple of body. Me ba to bia to Exodus 40:14 mami. Na ya fanya declaration. Wa bia Exodus 40:14 no. Ba to kama bia.
1: Ewrade be ko ama mu.
0: Ewo anu no.
1: Na mo de mo nyeko mu.
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1: E be ko ama mu.
0: Ewo George me super Archangel Samuel to mami. Na me kan wa se tega na mo bia me he no. Angel Onyankopon si ni form. Onyankopon tu cheba no. O ye powerful than Archangel Michael ni Gabriel. What in the dida? What in the dida? What it Samuel's that?
1: Samuel's
0: that. I can't just Samuel. Won't you need that? Ebi mu the Z in di kai.
1: Okay.
0: Ebi mu yon Z A M E L.
1: Okay.
0: And ebi mu yon S E S Samuel.
1: Samuel. Okay.
0: Uso nyaku pa angels no. Ayana L L ekao. 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L Shaddai. L Roni. Kikabi chemi.
1: L Gibo.
0: Adai.
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0: Won nyaku pa mna ni L Gibo.
1: Eh.
0: Awo yefa.
1: Eh.
0: Ah, me bato me. Me hawa.
1: Ah, um, odebo.
0: O se die.
1: Egibo.
0: Hey.
1: Egibo.
0: Hey. Sa.
1: Obo egibo abo hu asikere.
0: Hey.
1: Ah, egibo.
0: El
1: gibo.
0: Gibo,
1: yeah.
0: But the whole kind of be able to see. Oh, professor.
1: Yes.
0: Oh, professor.
1: Yes.
0: Oh, to my mom's summer, professor. Agibo.
1: Yes.
0: As the Chinese say.
1: Says, Oma and Samani be pretty.
0: Agibo just said the mighty God.
1: Yes.
0: And answer the warrior God.
1: Yes.
0: Agibo. Hey, professor, Sammy, somebody you. Sammy, I don't know. Isaiah the Queen Bayo, Isaiah chapter 9, verse 6.
1: Yes.
0: It's the Al
1: Gibo
0: Radius. What good man you must say? Santa Samis, Samis Zamel, the Montreal, and Samim Pan Warrior form. Whether Samuel or your Kumba fool, and you send what you. Sure. When you did woo, Barbosa, Obiama Hanukan was about you. It's about to come out here. Isaiah chapter 6.
1: Exodus chapter.
0: Sorry. Exodus chapter
1: 40
0: verse 14. What's it say?
1: Ewrade be ko ama mu.
0: Ewrade.
1: Na mo de amunye ko mu.
0: Ewrade be dey.
1: Ebe ko ama mu.
0: Na mo de amunye dey.
1: Munye ko.
0: A just simple declaration. Kabro for the mama say.
1: The Lord shall fight for you.
0: The Lord shall fight for you.
1: And you shall hold your peace.
0: And you shall
1: hold your feet. your peace.
0: It's about to tie. Declaration here, declaring here is simple. Kase, oh Lord, take control of my life.
1: Take control of my life.
0: Simple. It will be answered by me. Say, oh Lord, take control over my of

0: my life.
1: Okay.
0: Take control of my life. And I say, oh Lord, take control.
1: Oh Lord, take control.
0: And one, no. George Batra Treminya Mai. It is Cassa, take control. Me Batra Bia, Trauma, me a simple difference. Cassa, take control.
1: Take control.
0: Take control.
1: Take control.
0: And one, no. Me Batra Bia, can it with yourself? It will be Aga. Say, Esoda 40:14, you see, Munya D. Never running a couple of it is a ready to keep control. Yeah, every battle, any dia. It is catch a running a couple, say, he should take control. He should, Jesus should take the wheel.
1: Amen.
0: What does the Bible know? It is about to be a casa, take control.
1: Take control.
0: And to do all training, the radish.
1: Amen.
0: I was saying, Mamma, I am also a professor, no size. Oh, can't say, I'm maybe so beyond training.
1: Oh,
0: Lord, take control.
1: Yes.
0: How are you now?
1: Take control.
0: Ajumano.
1: Take control.
0: So for me no cause will be soon our reason.
1: Will be
0: here than the bed in a mano. Will be kuna than the bed in a mano. And then will be a juma. And we are done the bed, Yamano. Will be quite Jumano.
1: Yes.
0: Will be quite Jumana Yamasino. Your colleague got any year, Jumo Mananinji. I was Juma Muho.
1: Yes.
0: Will be so massy. Catch him at the Yamas. He should take control over your family.
1: Amen.
0: Cause, oh Lord.
1: Oh Lord.
0: Take control over my children.
1: Take control over my children.
0: Because, oh Lord,
1: oh Lord,
0: I declare this morning.
1: I declare this morning.
0: Take control over my children.
1: Take control over my children.
0: Take control over my finances.
1: Take control over my finances.
0: Take control over my businesses.
1: Take control over my businesses.
0: Are you tell Tron dear? Now do you want Tron dear? Joseph has so many gift to 44 if you have a asthma. Oh, me, you know, I'm here. Oh, Lord.
1: Take control over my business.
0: I'm running Shalom, you know, what?
1: Amen.
0: Yes, Exodus 40:14, you know. Afa ya na Yesu Kristo ase. Give to for the fadwo. Ba so bo fo ba ko Yakobon siri fo. 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What about your consistent prayer? So we hear sika. Mem prekwa do fo. 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Who so di fo di asa papa ka se bi wase se. So bo so breaking no ma. Aya consistent prayer. What be to consistent prayer, mama? Ka se consistent prayer.
1: Consistent prayer.
0: Bro sa sa ka bo. Aya di asa na ka ka tem sa.
1: Consistent prayer.
0: Mem ka consistent. Consistent prayer.
1: Consistent prayer.
0: And you about it?
1: Consistent.
0: Sorry for if you have a copy.
1: Oh my God.
0: The Lord will take control of our finances. What?
1: Amen.
0: Yes. Me see. Oh my brother. Say, open say with your sa authority. No. It's me breaking no more. You need a consistent prayer. And you know, be a whole compound about what Janame meant for me, no, not a fool. So, I'm by what I did, ya trust. Consistent prayer will break anything, everything in Wabrabu. And I'm by what that's a Babo can. It's a Jabba Quapit and Nikabusa, yes, you first, and the Sarah Trayam Bible. Yes, you know, when I'm not going to be some of your word, or about some of you today saw it. Maybe I'm talking about it to me by Kubin Chill. Oh no no. Se anami shred and what's the baby say here? O nyanko podi to me a manko for be with yas yo. And I don't myself to me bruce are there. What yam by ye flesh, ya wonam. I yad on my be ray. Mina yana dos. Na yasu Christo Katre. Or some what you dear come to my cats and up ya by and me poor sanyade. What ya no quadra bri? Say meaning. What a consistent prayer. Says about your brother, Archangel Nibi. The only Archangel. I want Yakopo no Boni Yaseno. What to Temano? Because what to me, Juma Man Yakopo, ah, more piafo. What did you get here? Professor, the old Yakopo Peso, and we walk away by Radiba. No, can't you what is ever here? Or do not have some open to me. No. And spiritually, do not have this one. I have some because we are very powerful. That's what I have some. Or you are not poor archangel. You money this, sir. Not you. And go for friends, sir. Only go for friends who will be for. But no, no, father, when you're hobo for us, who saw your angel Cassia or Bonya Cupertido, and you tell me to be a wood to me, Ben Yacopo, Obercoon. And when Yacopo, I'm on his head to me now, and Cocofu be Bobrofer Raddy. It's a Raddy Yacopo, someone swimming Yacopo, seven to be cum. And I'm to Manqua, Professor. So when Yacopo are for wood to me, I'm maybe Asia, I call Yacopo, can I hear you, Nubia? 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Tier. Your father Arkanzo. Samuel. Another Samuel. Samuel. Another Samuel. And no one me a son in Yakupo de Man. Mebova Sadamami is also Yatino. When Yakupo man, the spirit of the power of destruction. 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We ne be ma final destination. O ko hunu ate bro sa o hene nim. 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E rode nya ko po man the spirit of destruction. O man the spirit of cause the power of sin. Any party bonnie away the triaka. Now the picture yas a baby with the amayo, or were two to Sabe, zoom in no beyond where be dodged. Okuta saw the cassia pa, named Tamba Sute Akanjubiara. And will be go a form to say Akukotono. And Okuta sword, Sal sword, and no the tro, sir, and it is ye. Yet because as is a way to Yaru Yari Wu, say we on Pawa, Wu. 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No. Abra George Manu Quetto Zumi and Yafakura. 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Zamia, or your powerful tell Bia. 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And to tell my yell, boo, young coupon, sorry, yell, boo, yes, you know, when young coupon to me, I'm any bottle. Obakaya, yes, you can say, you are saying the other song. Or Simon, what do you mean, young coupon? I then what parame. Sure. A do sabbin, yell, boo, yes, you know, we're in a hobby. On the sense of distraction. Or got to a young coupon, so now what can I ask him? Mamma, several years to Mamako Yama. We, when I see Yesu unko, na afedi ya abuno, na bodi ni na shana swa utumi swa bado. Ak angel Samuel, every soro, be shana swa wade de swa se baba Christ, me wada kupa se baba oni, onfa boga ni swa, me ba chama hena oni, on soro biara wasasi we obaye. Ona na bonsa bopeni tumi no, we nya, etu nyangu pon si we form. don't be sure to tell you about the distraction. Also, rather than tell me, Jaram, call you, Juman, we. You're very archangels, Amir. Natty, only Dibon or Shabon, so, ya, ye Dibonero. You qua, a papa, we, mink, the cast, archangel, we. Minko cast me as a qua, we. Now, you know, that's to be ready for us all after the water for Casabia, what is over. Archangels, Amir. Me say, or no, they distrust a by ya, 30 years. No, so come years to catch everything that was a bacuno. Nan announced us with a rather sorry no, Yanano. Go down your coupon, say popo, and rather come in two, send a baby woo. As when it to be sorry, say, ah, meme ye, on so beera. It you only say could tell the spirit of death. Say only per beer be woo. Rainers was science ye, on sire, open your accident, and my old team boo. Unwuda udi pays a better yase. Etiti obi to be yareka krebi. 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Obi to be yari woo be pa eh, since I was a cool woo. 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Ah, we won science yos abeba. Eti adena me mau teach you kakra. And your father, the only archangel that God fears. Who's a yawa? What can say? Now, when you have a young couple born, you are so slow because we, you and young couple, Peso, but you will be yamme ready. It's ready for Niagara. When will the chain boom some and yakangelo? Sorry, and yak Michaelo. Archangel Michaelo. When will the chain boom some 20 mile? Sha! When you go born, dumb. 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So two for Shiana say, Gamanchi Shia. So Moko Shiano be our one, Nahinia Tadi or Besse. But who be free, I see, I know be our so ye free ho, sanity, say or call the archangel former, or ye nice or ye cool. 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
0: 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Over a 2-4 papa, Botan, a 2-4. Now, a Zamio crown to me, man. That was a no center of Bosam could be in the Iraq, you know. And Bosam's one, so Bosam in Yano. Ano bo sabso bi ni heraki e to bo sabso die no owo ono die no aha woni we need the true picture of za uwa se na be hunu oni ha sabe eno video we na me ko hunu se need the true nature videos ma ko mako 7 am here no obi ama me the true uhu ne na nim ye black ni tim u die kase ni tim o die wo tie u aha. And you are running a money to me. The sword ne kutano. And you tina. Most of the times, right? A mom tell kuta sword do bufino. Shromo. Because, right? And you sword bia. Obi on the sword, I would feel bia. No woman wanted. Fanny could yagro. Obi all sword, what I saw the dem. And Fanny Yagro say, oh, and all man. Tis a bia boy, so would di. Simununo. But obi all sword. A send ne dem. Uta hu asofo ni be mo sword wo spiritually sword no enfa ni agro sunsumu no How can you be our sword? And a be the bow. Sword for the one that you bow for. Bow for the young so for the near ground half of the issue. But when you are a can't you be a rat? But I'm talking about a picture, then you. Where you are, you are no back as about who you are. Then you are a and you are a crack when I was training with you or told you or the Wussy of Falco. We are here in your cup today. We know your cup to Tamar. Send the pretty bonnier. When the Yaka Chaba, where Munoba says Solomon Gumura, Obeba, O Kum, and John Solomon Yaminokum, when you are cup on the Manka, and you're turned up on your cup on the Kumu. When you are cup on your mobile on your cup, me about only. Only a seno si move video no se se not here enti obia wo etumi ne kuta no enti uwu no osa wo tumi ne sa on flama ne sa na ekofom ene kuta susudia no skill ne kuta no se na akanjo zaza zamiel oni pasa na nyame so tumi wiya wo betu ja no hwe na basa ba abo hwe na nimhu asa fora ne yada was what ye nim je yakopo tie tie de di semulu sa sabe. 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Me say, well, Muninano, you put to me, you know, Mano. Campus or Chadia upon Acopona Casa. Sister Freddy Behind me to me. Sha, there are some of an Ocano. Me say, soon young coupon. Woman, my bay young coupon, a mom bay young coupon. They are so powerful and mightier than Bibi Biara. 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Ye wo Lucifer. Em so onyankopon kuta the seven hierarchy no. Obonsama so kuta seven. The soul ahead, you know, is Satan. Satan is not here with you. When you go to the end, you are not here. But you are not here. You are not here. You are not here. You are not here. So, when you are not here, you are not here. You are not here. You are not here. You are not here. You are not here. You are not here. You are not here. You are not here. None about Christ, you know. So, the Muya, sister, it's a good. So, don't matter about a man. Who do you have be part of? I tell you, Professor. So, what's so young couple? We have been ready. I had to be a catcher, I remember, so young couple with you. See, to radio, you need the name Maya Canasaba and Fanny Niagro. Or your domain more tired, what? 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
0: 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Because wo Yesu mbebiri. And you take a for me, Drew baby, poor Drew baby. Nem for the years to this shall come. As from your bay for pons and four. And to me, and so be quite Drew. No boy, yes, to dear Yammy Wamo. Yes, to Ben Wabono. Now, no more day can yes to Benon. And to show your Christian about to be about Jesus of Nazareth, mammy. Namin Shouse is here. But to Jesus Christ of Nazareth, to thee, or Dinkudim. Obama Cobbany crown, or Munyame. 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But we don't have Nazareth. And no one sabu created Jesus Christ or your Bruni. And you took off Soria, and I'm to Kromuha, and I need Sumi Yame, and I'm from the years to buy, and you're born someone church and I'm going to church here, Christopher, or born some years to Nampa, and Tenubimo, or Momoko Sun Sumuno, or Muya incantation, and Omuko who say, ah, Tie, but you would tell me, yes, should I make a wasp noble Sabbath also a cross? Maybe one. Meaning the cross in the Tamana. You were used to cross, no. I knew why Jesus Christ is so cross. Entity. So, why we uncle for better than I say? Anna, I'm not funny years to a bray, or be years to bray, whatever. It will boar or some years soon or soon, or a Christian will die. Will die because, or ye incantation and who years to barcona, or boon some of the dead, any part, or no, she's very powerful. May kind of crutch all. Jesus Christ now, but some security, you know, are very powerful. It's why we are the Jumana Wayano. We would just say, yeah, yes, no, but we are. It's why we are Kuhua. Why want to Jesus Christ of Nazareth to be Anno? And I do who mobile power for you, who are Metrobia. I was so internet, you know, a Christopher Musso internet. A Christopher Munyan Kupa Bomo Musso internet. And so we have to foot me to internet. I don't know who's here for, sir. Oh, by internet, I was a me credit. Christo near us through internet. Oh, say, shame of you. Who's a wassery? Professor T.A. Say, Omuya incantation, you know, Obian Timmy. Say, Omuya incantation, and then me be what you want to be. So much antia, no more biomania. No bon, some be years to natural. It was some be years to natural. No, Musa. Ah. Na yes, na ye didn't know. Say ye bon samodi, aye, or your bruni, ya body be. It was in a moment, Jock, which is ah. And ye know a brofuna dad and ye soon years to be. Was oh, ah. Me to be 3 years soon, my dear, Jumamia, and a year soon, Yobia, and Nutina, and soon be brino. O muni soon, so many wa, and Nutine, O mumbu yesu. 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Na catch what didn't come on true or true Bible, make canon and the other, and a mere visa, the moon record, be a recording name. Bible na ye kind. And then become a true Bible natural. Above for the true Bible. And you depart. Above for the true Bible is handed over to men. It is Isaiah better than that. But to be a Jew, I never for the betrayal. We are Christian here. Sira wade bane mie woni kakra ne me nipa nadao ya bompa ye nie bu se wade nyakobo se eni pa se abrofo le tro bible ni to munyi wuni tira ye ya kom che 3 days bompa ye onyakopo be bie woni me se na me ka che record me to omo onyakopo instruct obo to write the bible eye angels archangels omo ne tira se tro bible no eni nipa. Now I said, "The other hard say, who say? How can you now interpret this? You print it, and the year cycle for you, it cassette your Bible, sir. Bible said that training every Yakubo whom they buy. Yami whom you go for so. And angels wrote the Bible. And Yamu Bukuna Makoto no. And Yamu Bukuna Musiano. Yan above for Missoudia Bompire. Catch up on this home you when you are. Midabia Matasa me here you. Demi here so betina copas. No, but I also don't know. Midabia Matomo challenge, Mamma. 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With the moon near grandfather of being dad, that moon is a moon, and I yes, in your papa, and I yes, in your say. Would your mufasa answer moon in 9 years the womb called Ambate? Mobatu Kromua. Tell me, I'm a catcher Christian, be I say. Who's so moon in Yakupobi? Bompire by Yakupo from our founders and poor. And yes, I'm a son of Yerbiara. A Titia Sabam and Okan. Omoko Sunsum sad no man of fair and I cry in the Piba. Your white Jesus, why Jesus? Onu na eh who picture be ti se be why Jesus me ma catch am sabe wo so be bre ya so ade wonya hierarchy na mame wonya picture na mame me sa kwa hierarchy we ma sabe wo picture na the boy dem na na yesu no yesu na yesu na akoma dem na why Jesus be enu na nkofo de cassette ya no ya ni amie ntem wo kosunsum a obonsem Jesus na wa obon no sa na ote eti ni picture de ni baaye. It will be a worse picture, it will be a take, and ye years sooner. Why Jesus now? Obon some cretin in my own. Sister Shabin Wanko, you should be. 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And your why Jesus no? 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A one hour command them, Sammy. Sammy, I even saw Oliver Car Adale. Sammy, you why Jesus now command them, and they are so afraid. Et mo ko sunsun mu a no mo ko hu sa Yesu Kristo na no mo de ba bi aso sa mo Kristo fo nya sa mo sunbo sub ya sunbo sub o mo why Jesus no he o mo ma mo calendar ni bi ba before them George Yesu bo sam hierarchy no I don't know why you di so many misa baba sa
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0: 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So when you go back to a catabas, so you to be a cook, do a cow. 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And will be a catcher, so the man say, yes, you are. On your cupola, we want to go to the cow, yes, ye. By us, Rebella. I rather young Quabaya Becca. And it's here, they say, I don't know that uncle for why Jesus, only, aha. Why Jesus no die? Peter bia be hu se bibia why Jesus? O pia se no pie. Ebi wo dem akoy firi ho. O ye why Jesus? Etitie. Bebre Christopher bebre sum why Jesus. And they don't serve Jesus Christ of Nazareth. Omo di so mo sum Yesu. Onko aduro so. But Peter na born dem ho. Omo di say Jesus Christ of Nazareth. Omo samu da da ye. And the take for 3 years. No. Almost 3 years. It will be on Sumi Yankobo because of this year, some bulls of Obronin Sanwell Juma. And yes, sir. And yes, sir, the wooden mamma cut or quite free them when ye. Picture be all them will be a boon sent anyway. A womb. Say, yes, where your bones, some of dear old friend or beba. Onusoba, or Bonup, or could have the same spirit, or could have be out to say yes, but only on your yes, yes, you want the channel. But I will appear to say, I'm off to say yes. sanet ye. Ye be free with them all. Oh, ye soft now, sumi ya kupo ya. Me power to ye free them all. Ye free ho. Ye soon funny be any baby ya. O pitcher there for pitcher ball. Nebo ye su Christian as ready demo. And not to the Bemkan say ye su Christo. Or ye hong kung kura was sea dear. Inti or ye Holy Spirit. On your Holy Ghost. And they see a kind of one home Samai. Ghost, Samayo, yes, Samayo. Or your home, Papa. Holy Spirit, Kono Papa. Eti, Peter be a Yesu, a commandem, na hibi dem, na a ye white Jesus. And ye saw a poasi Jesus. Eti Jesus, ye me and sa. Why Jesus or the real? Mamma, tell me, baby. 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Wow who be pen a choice, mammy. 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Sa aqua da or bad now or da. 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Ono so oh yase omo so mono eto ye Christo ni a ene bo Jesus Christ of Nazareth din o bo bia ma Nazareth ento aso ye yimfo nyine bia fre ofie because what we are Jesus na wo so mono wo de obo Jesus wo so ba de kono ba wu asendua no so ba to ayira. 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
0: 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I'm a phone to us, Samuel to us, and the milk can was to us. I'm a little as a
2: 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bedroom yes see we so and so you have to modify so and so person say ni be so so buy be boa apart from that no so what to say na o person yes so ya ma your boys no mason for na we no boa ma we sit down so so yeah we nyina bi el ho wan na e from architecture designers no be design down e dey am e we dey am engineers mo ma consult mo ma ka check bi bia no say say o mutu foundation e dey am but mind you that say no so say as I say be a o wato bia no depend baby a dan no assassin and not in the was no would determine a day about me at the SS war. You say, be what I say, be now for say, what are you into? We shall send to us, and we shall send to us me and Sanya daddy. And so text assassin and son of what to me a day. I planted a year as a dino elho. National, so Ninginano, the Kamal juice or no near the engineer could tap a bank stamp as an engineer stamp on will do all those Soviet Nina at the above papa. Tian Washington, so it's been so gonna for you now say. 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
0: 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I can be can no crescent than Malia number one. Miss Adam is a bit do no crap,
2: yes.
0: So be twice our snare, papa. Who's a well, Casabi Pesabica? Because
2: yes,
0: we are no crap for me, Pesabica,
2: yes, yes, yes, yes.
0: Boot ye me, sir. Will pass us a crotia tra. So I'm a bon number natural to. Na se so be do na mama mama
2: mi
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2: ma mo frɛ me pa
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2: papa me body
0: me dane akanjo za mi o da me no beko
2: so mi so pa cho wa da ma
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2: yes yes anti na me se wo se ba cho wo papa e do asa ready na so for do asa na so evangelist do asa ready ya na asan a che ana wa ba office na ba be bidi enim bi yeah, about a juma ye or honor more. And for that matter, ultimately find a life and to and send your society. Who's and say, Sebu or Kane, now or Channel of Babo, Biba Honor, Bedam and the Sunti, Ibeba Honor, but now about Bafasas, nephew, who said, Baby, yes, and Anna, and no crampo, no, there never be a challenge. And I say, Biba wouldn't dare by town, said Bono, and I will go and a mile, a mile, a mile, but meanwhile, now, and to Santi near Yohuno, and we do what dance, and he may catch a gun of when you now say, Reverend Edward Sally, na yen and a year, Jumano, and it's a woe to me and canal bar. Just say, I'm papa, Gino, a plus baby, but oh, baby, papa, ya win your problem, dear. Number of us in our friend here, 0598 653999. And I say, 0205 051 525 0205 051 525. Yeah, man, no credit anymore. Because let the truth lead you, and then be a main office. No, also, our Amasamai obey ye forest. So, when I main office, no, so we are a Jumaku. We have service with the police and I say immigration. I say any service be ambassador of Bumu number so I'm by bit of a year, including in the 10 plot, 5 plot, 20 plot. I bet me Yamamu, Mutia crack or dump and pensobia, Nana cano, Mutia crack. And you know, and she said the whole, and she said, sorry, you say Jimmy Coo, say school, anything be a person of Bumu number so a year or percentage said by mom, papa. What did I say about my initial deposit? No, yes, I said, Mamma, most as some year, Jimmy and I crack, Mutiam balance Naka. Just as I said, yeah, ton sunny air. Ye chatons and ye ton cocoa. My man so said, this year make us say, Anoma crampo, ewe bribua, o cochinicochinicochino, the Messahan and the bribua, o coco dem, then campus a woo nipa, one pair bribu, a superbe do tributo, and then the most important, the single room echo almost 10,000 Ghana city, single room, 1,005 in the other, but me a triac upon the bay, and Unton a messer will say, Namal estate near Jimacua, may come for a diamond, ya no abo office, near Dunkumo. So the world was over here, a dummy, and I said, Up, so just as in the beer, and went down. Who are sorrows, so not a saying, who says on the bureau, open baby, say, sorrows, so I didn't know about it, say, oh, I bow. That's a woman who saw your software, no, without documents, just a part. Who are sorry, I'll pay baby, a bar, a plant or church, I didn't know, so I service in Milano. Papa, you provided me all to the mall. eh to South Africa na fo nyina o pass ase na so mo pefi na so pese ya esi ni dama no na ma le ne ba bi a papa me kan fo dama on jana pe die na se ya wi an sa
0: for number ni to dwa bi ni afa
2: papa number o be frere yen wo mo hwe Facebook ni de number sino gusu dada e ti mu a mo tie radio no o be frere 0599 0599 0599 and I say 0205 0515 0205 0515 0215 0215 0215 0215 0215 0215 0215 0215 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
1: Wow, wow, wow. 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
0: that's
1: right. A 3 days power packed program.
0: That's
1: right. And it's your last year, dear net to say.
0: Ikuyi.
1: It's this year, so who say?
0: Ebebroso.
1: Ebrabdi. Obi a won't teach you, cry and a koyi, and Ebebroso. It's Obi a obebi, and send us to prepare. No. And now, so the baby musa we answer. Class bed, I'm expecting. Nipper cool bay.
0: For sound and light, dear, our doors are open for everybody because so yeah, crow, so you pay you. We use sound and light equipment, say we fee. You get even who phone can now use, you know. At a point, we trap picture and answer, we ye video beer. You need some kind of brightness near the idea, and your light out would be trial pictures, I'll bet you the bay of videos, no podcasting, kitten, kitten, we fee.
1: Bloggers
0: bet to me, Amber.
1: TikTokers.
0: Pa obi a bit me aba, including yourself.
1: Me dear, your friends say. That be I'm searching for more than you. Oba be bad na. Me ba talk me let nani mama. Bumbu sara so oba be bad. Me make up bloggers. Me can also including yourself. Me can. Aba yam me kasebi. So people so oba. Me ba talk number Ben one friend.
0: Okay, intino. O person baby, I'm pa talk bit me a friend was 055-761-8554
1: George, if our number the two screen is so, mommy. Sabo number
0: 055-761-8554 And as we so bit me a fair was 0200-730-221
1: Inti and only one number a fra. Sell me a date to be a bendy, a shall send you read a best. I repeat
0: it. Sound and light fair this year, yes, shall see from the 10th to 12th of July. Nyamebwa Friday, yeah, be ya. Internet, Wednesday. Nyamebwa Friday, Thursday, Friday. Friday to Sunday, a sound and light fair. Ewa Craddy Guitar Center. No, do a Craddy Guitar Center. No, we be such a walk or Manebwama Auditorium. Ye be director aba ho no mo actually nye ra ho inside na obehu se telescope banner sisi ho a director oto auditorium ho.
1: Thank you na mi shira fa number ne tudwa biem na Saturday beba.
0: Okay, tin pa cho be timi a frame was 055-761-8554 and answer says 0200-730-221
1: ebiem
0: 055
1: and your wow number.
0: Patrick
1: Obia, a tip for a job for Cameron Tusso.
0: A boss name is me, I'm a number.
1: No offer, Pamu Bia Mehano. A year drum a Jumana Oba. Oba, yeah, dear. Sabo number, maybe
0: 055-761-8554 And master 0200-730-221
1: Yamia, my Friday,
0: Patrick. This year, sick. Come, let's learn. Less network and less discover.
1: Thank you. Timmy Bam, because I'm here. Your friend say.
0: Georgette.
1: Timmy Bam, because I'm here. Georgette.
0: That's right.
1: Okay. My baby. Miss Uma, Miss the Georgina. It's Georgina and Georgette.
0: Okay.
1: And the same year. Miss Sumida was say. God bless you.
0: God bless you too.
1: Titini Papa, your brain, you're here, Georgette. Or sit in some memory. Now, Miss Sibu could do a minute, Georgette, back home. Now, Titini Power. Oh, my. Move for the Mirawa, Moma Titini Pa. And met Nassi and Famaye. 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
1: Yeah baby, uncle for net to say.
20: Yes, sir, boss.
1: Yes, sir. Yes, sir.
20: Yeah. And I feel so no

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1: yes
0: no one said the obesity for live your life
1: yes
0: aha na nkuru di aba
1: Ghana for a ready to
0: okay
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1: that's it
0: e ja be man so de se all the time no ye adwuma
1: na be ma de aha
0: enura ja ye adwuma o fie kakra
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0: yeah oh yes and they're sure
1: one of the man be di ye
0: oh ni pa bebre kwa bebre
1: mate
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0: 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Yeah, the topic in here. 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You are the nature spirit omo abuom. You are the nature spirit omo abotamu. You are the nature spirit omo nua dukrom. 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What you say? 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Now in the realms of the spirit, yet we will be used to ball so yet we will be a CIA Johnson a CIA Bipato yet we will be all some places we are woman you know omu you're from said the hungry ghost omu was as you say omu babe tormenting the powers as you so the last time I make say so what did we not sebe went to me and krinu kitchen Who uncle four benyom as visitors? I'm by the visitor. Enti, uncle four from the hungry ghost, you know. But so say no mutier, all my phone for pa, one more share with mutier radio, you know. One more phone for Obi or grandpa, who both said our form and I can don't pay, Obi or the Quartia. What form and the Quartia, oh, now because in the corner crayati.
1: Oi,
0: 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Na or the back or the back come be a answer say what they will have multiple your friends say problems and the back row. 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
0: 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Missy would do what? 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
1: ho, fasa.
0: Babia, what's a wire cook, cook, cook, cook, to be num forest, bimu.
1: I'm running for you.
0: A tearful bit, Yamia. Your baby or Honoma, who was a forest, or to be said, forest, Babin Ura Babino, and I'm for Uber Ura Babin, a home food da, and they greater than the DSU, and yet you who. Now, even though Craig Greta Craddy see a duo crumbuna, we just two of us a beer, a friend say, there are 3, 4, 5 months, who was a hobby day, a hobby food, but particular places here make a home food da. Yen, you know, and you saw Basabasa. 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
1: And your park is say you.
0: Yeah, I don't know the atoso. Do the medibaya illustration.
1: On the bad day.
0: Illustration.
1: On the bad day.
0: Medibaya and Jessica crack.
1: That be brofono.
0: Meti.
2: Illustration.
1: On the bad day.
2: Illustration.
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0: Ah, okay. Oh man, and you're being a baby. Jimmy, the bear is your crab. Had you what to be pay for Vesibimo? 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
0: And Runa, Ebina, George, the other son.
1: I'm touching
0: the whole food down. We are day. We're crying a park in the public as in the Pana and INSA. No problem. But your baby, and you're not saying you're too hot. And then you're greater than I could see what you hope. Me Pacha Uduwa was a womb.
1: Who's on the next who open your iris?
0: Open your iris, ah. Me Pacha, Omoyan Runu. 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Omotomidin or Tier Tree and Nania DNA Sanimano. 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And not yet in Yaresa. Obia the Naya Bukurampuno. Ube to be the son of Tena Chenaino.
1: Serious.
0: Obia Abudia. 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A home food da. A one a young mad Nankasa. A Hona, dear Watido Tiamuna, a friend Nomsuno. 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
1: Tin a home food.
0: Tina a Honya de Enfu. 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

0: Na wono Jennifer Korte on the oye ni mienu wanya 5 oye 10 Jennifer nyami shira na wono Leticia Kwe wanya 20 Ghana me se obetima ye baako ye covenant seed
1: okay.
0: Of 5 Ghana
1: my God
0: 5 Ghana cities
1: yes papa
0: obetima ni 2 times obetima ni 3 times obetima ni 4 times obetima ni 5 times obetima ni 6 times and obetima ni 7 times
1: yes
0: but am any 8 times
1: okay papa
0: cause we are in the month of 7
1: yes papa
0: Mammy, I'm in Castle when we are Mimbo or Mammy and Mimbo.
1: Number one, F.
0: What I said, Missy Obia. Man started with swimming.
1: Okay.
0: Just like that. Huh? One more DP. Among Quasorino.
1: Yes, Papa.
0: Now, Omutun Runo.
1: Okay.
0: Omoya, a dear friend, covenant sacrifice.
1: Yes, Papa, no crap.
0: Obetima Koto Akoko.
1: No Quasam.
0: Now, what to snap. Now, what to be saying.
1: Yes.
0: If you are not a blow any more kakra. Then why?
1: Okay.
0: Na odi akwa yes a pama for ye say. Said their last month, ubuwa meno.
1: Okay.
0: Buwa me this month.
1: My God.
0: Abe di puwa ti ase.
1: Yes, papu mati wa sepa.
0: Enti se uye nyame ba. Udi ya un kwa edruso.
1: Yeah.
0: Na wote si yeba. Ewa Bible numo.
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0: Se un nima ewa Bible numo.
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0: 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Psalm 50 verse 5. 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
1: yes papa
0: enti ene ya wura the new man team
1: very true
0: na deep dia dane say
1: yes papa
0: covenant seed e the favor na eba
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1: yes.
0: 30 Ghana. Yes. And utimia ni 7 times, 35. But enye emane muro 35.
1: Nkwasam papa.
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0: Eye 0242. 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
1: Yeah.
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1: yes papa
0: ye covenant be see me ba ha omo matie me ache
2: number 1 fm
0: omo matie me me ba ha about 2 years plus no
1: okay
0: omo adi diplomat team at they know what I'm talking about
1: okay papa
0: dey me ba foforo no
1: yes papa
0: na me wo awia what you say
1: ma tia say
0: na awia no na me ba 3 na ma pon 6 na me na me journey to heaven
1: my God
0: me na me replace Reverend Richard Afo kumo
1: okay
0: answer na me boss story kakra
1: yes papa boss story
0: Enti, ehwan me baye no. First day,

0: Sunday. Me say adwuma say Tuesday.
1: Yes, papa.
0: And Thursday. One FM. No, Friday na me here prayer. I watch channel we are so.
1: Okay.
0: Let me where we are.
1: Yes, papa.
0: Friday fire.
1: Yes, papa.
0: And to me be we am so am nya covenant seed.
1: Okay.
0: Ana mam sata me mom ya covenant seed. Aye 7 Ghana.
1: Yes, papa.
0: Mammy be ye bi. But me body my money de.
1: Okay.
0: What you say?
1: Yes, papa.
0: Edi me ba no pa no Monday no. Saturday me ma Sunday. Ko na me where we are.
1: Yes.
0: Na watro message. Etim ba na Reverend Graham de chire me. Na me so. Me kan ye ndere watro ne
2: say. Number 1 FM.
0: Oye no ma money din. Etro nim say bia wa Jacob e foforo. But oton rubber. Rubber bucket ne yi. Said ye see Paul na dia no. Saturday na or yeah, covenant seed. Ever the boss sex and or who be that?
1: Michael.
0: And the abri be Adam ya covenant seed. On the first of the moon thing. Deep in Yamu Aquia.
1: Yes.
0: O Timide Kaine, ma.
1: No question, papa.
0: And the Oya Christonia. Nabri Bijina,
1: Michael.
0: Now what Timaka say, what the Kaide Maya?
1: I am papa.
0: One thing I realize, and I say,
1: yes, papa,
0: there are a lot of Christians,
1: okay,
0: who don't have covenant with God.
1: Mm.
0: And nempa ina say wade hu me mabo, e wade fa me hu me mabo, but Christo ni bia no.
1: Yes, papa.
0: Bibia duru ba bia ho. E wo say otimi ka wade kai de amaye.
1: No kwasam.
0: Look e wom. New Testament. Baako Old Testament. 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
1: Papa.
0: Me jere me no shapse na yo.
1: Yes.
0: Baako e wo sanya me kai me wade. Me duru ba bia me say wade kai me mpae bo.
1: Ao. Ao.
2: Number 1.
0: Wade fa mbo ne chem yo.
1: Dabi.
0: Sometimes you need a reference point.
1: Very true, papa.
0: Did what you say?
1: Matter say, papa.
0: Now you be able to meet the genus. I have a covenant seed.
1: My God.
0: I did a way.
1: Yes, papa.
0: It me a pam. Now meet me just so kayo.
1: No question.
0: Did what you say?
1: Yes, papa.
0: What I'm saying there? Obi anya be 5 Ghana cities.
1: Yes, papa.
0: Na fire be.
1: Yes, papa.
0: Obi to me 2 times, 3 times, 4 times, 5 times, 6 times, up to 7 times.
1: Yes, papa.
0: Manin kan we mfiri wakum.
1: I am pa.
0: So me ye ma pam for ye.
1: Yes, papa.
0: Me si momo number no. A 0242 042 072 1 FM 0242 042 072 Aka 7 is my way.
1: Yes, papa.
0: Debbie,
1: papa.
0: Oba Old Testament.
1: Yes, papa.
0: The first person, or Sarah, then Kaidia, why?

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1: Hello.
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0: Yo, brotherhood, and then sisterhood na yimu tu yo. Ya mkwai.
1: Oh, me see, this time there, I call it a size, you know, against them. And it's a very year, and the Yambisa size, you know. So, if I know, open Mua, no Muda Mua, no bizarre say, size Ben Okita. 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And one, no, no.
0: You.
1: But I bet you may be not size, you know, now we're in a way, in a hard way, ain't it?
0: Say, Mammy for last call, I know I'm rushing. Hello, good afternoon. Didn't baby have Freffy?
3: Miss Freffy.
0: Yo, this is for the Yamina.
3: I have a power bad side. Because, said the IC, Oba Ubu, a woman, Obeja Bemano. Not done a problem, I'm a Bemano.
0: I know I didn't pa.
3: I know she.
0: Yeah, easy cry.
3: I'm not dreaming in a boom.
0: Oh,
3: I swear on that. Se mu ye bibi awia mu ma be ma no se yes indeed ba oba ni de ni so ni ye twi bi o
0: ye be cancel omo mi enu na afi ya obi akọ ne kwan
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4: oba so no
0: ye ye ko yi
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0: mi ti o pa
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0: akola ni ti meje
4: Oba me kan bibi o hwe bema eda bema na hemu a
0: ndia kan manka
4: Oba so oba mi mama wanu si
0: eh o de kan de opo
4: enti akola owo be 14 years 15 years 16 years na we ni age no was start age bema e wo do enti se o ko si Oba so meba
2: number 1
0: meba
4: enti se o ko si a 60 at the age of 30.
0: Miss, was there, I saw it.
4: Oh, yes, Uko Shia sister at the age of 30. 16 po and 15 po no. She bema oji. It is Uko Shia sister we at the age of 30. Now Uko Warena. Oba son, be ye dena sa sister we me can't also bema sa.
0: One will say, on a more serious note, no, it's like we are all shifting the blame. Ewa Obano, so ba. Yeah, we are not looking at the problem here to solve the problem. You men nankasa na mota on woya. Men mana mwankasa mota on. You don't believe in the size of your manhood. That is why most of you are running to buy penis enlargement ointment and they
4: pressure and free man.
0: And pressure.
4: And no. I don't come. And I

0: woman are saying you don't come. Every day you don't come.
1: If you don't come,
0: every day you don't come.
1: If you don't come,
0: whatever did you put up?
1: And you want to come.
0: Every day you don't come.
1: If you don't come,
0: pressure and mema no. Emma mema ni bi e fedro. O ya bema na utie mi a.
1: E
0: mo ba bi afa pressure e si so en ko fa nduo. So ne ne beda. And I didn't come. And I didn't feel. And I didn't come. And I didn't feel. Is this what?
1: If you didn't come, we shouldn't dare.
0: Yeah, you know, you're a good guy, girl. You are not involved yourself. Who should make you come? And my name and one, I'm maybe the Afghan Sabek. I said, I didn't come.
1: Master.
0: What effort did you put in place? And I joined the Mekan Meboa. Joined the Mekan Meboa.
1: So, what I'm saying is, say, what the woman is going through now is very terrible. Mm-hmm. We are all going to bring the two of them together and we will counsel them. And then, medically, you know, we see to it, say, the man will be okay. But what I'm saying is, say, oh, yeah, Bema, maybe I was our problem, no, and now you're back. Now, I'm going to choose to be our problem now. Both of you need counseling. Muhia counseling. So that, assume, you ever day, ever back. You can't take the law into your own hands and say, I'm going to ointment. What they ba apply for? And one of the issues that I have is in Ronro Bebreya, Wodomia, Africa had here, to me, that reset, I've been to me, my wife, say, and I'll bear my bear Dane, and I'll bear my bed Naso, and I'll bear my bear Stronger, and I'll bear my bear Tenting. And you see a lot of men. Rushing to buy such enrolled penis enlargement, penis ointment, me say will be a juma. But the consequences, we have men who even take aphrodisiac, they take a lot of herbs, some tea, binomo, just to make their manhood strong and to enlarge their manhood. And medically, no, it's wrong.
0: A lot of the women also take douching themselves, douching chemicals, in draw, mode, fra, or my
1: intiama,
0: sisiano, you know, who can't. 30 minutes, 40 minutes, 1 hour, or say, I've not come.
1: And on my uncle.
0: Now, who do you from the age of 14? Who do you from the age of 14, 15, 16, 17, to 32? Who is in the Abba? How would you come?
1: It's do for her to come. yes. It, you know, the problem is to come. It's not better for so that the person will come. It's your own tea.
0: We are here. Cup of tea. We are here. A lot of the women will go outside their marriage and go and pick children that are not their husband, and they'll come and tell you they want to keep the home. So women are trying to create problem for themselves in the name of seeking solution. So stay within your lane. Stay within any problem now. It's in your place to solve it. So what are you saying? Not about Nima. Don't go and bring someone's child for your husband. It is not your problem.
1: You see, everything that happens, there's no smoke without fire. There's a reason. That is why we have professional counselors. Don't read what you see on the internet and then take your own decision. Seek professional counselors. Let them help you. Because some of the issues are spiritual. Some of the issues, too, they are not spiritual. You need wisdom. You need to apply wisdom. That is why we say, in all understanding, you need wisdom. You need knowledge about everything that we do. But on say, Obi Banobeton, Ekenga no more to draw a car, Obi Jina Kema.

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1: betimi adome nyame ana.
0: How can be a word of this way? Can you like you over here, ma? 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What do you have?
1: I didn't know before. I was from my wabas as I said, so catch him some movie. Then no movie.
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1: 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Ube will say, but so me a dear Chile Beninano, in Crawford to America, now
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1: 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Yeah,
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0: Oprah, Cruci, Talk,
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1: 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Or say a year soon, Kukura, we are breaking cases.
0: Marriage, you.
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1: A year no more type called Juma, sister, the Jimmy Mauku, what say? And here, Papa, I can't say me young global for say, if you're near there, if you're young man, because you're near your set yourself. And to be genuine, who crew? What do you also want your cigar, ma? Brabe genuine man, lay your man on a chair, say, Sikanaba on Kaiwana. I over Kaiwo, and I'm making Ochina Dano, and Yeshia, a yanopa, 8:30. 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We will not wait for anybody. And Oba, Baba be PSO. So
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1: By 12, I brought so 12:30. 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
0: No.
1: Papa, or you be on the time on the day. 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
0: Para Olivia.
1: Mimi. 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
1: 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And to Miss Rese, Mwamwa Shaiman, Lebanon, Zone 5, Honyina, Mubeko Sister Evelyn in Chain, Mubeko Sister Evelyn in Chain, Sister Evelyn number no. 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
1: 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Nya owa zone 5 Lebanon no ane Sister Evelyn onso we be provision store kakra nya mi shira e man mienu yin samana no wo ho Sister Patcho say Sister Regina number ni ni ane owa Lebanon zone 5 no e Patcho onso ni die ni aye 0242
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1: 0242 981505 where ya kaswa for die 0242 981505 kaswa for die no no 0242 981505 Obisa Madine, Madina dear overhead and I say well, yeah. 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Reco overhead na sister cause or toy be drew. Anne, sister no so no so yeah packaging. 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And don't see fresh sister cause. 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
2: number
1: one
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1: When you come at dinner overhead and I say, me your sister cause or ye be draw bienim no war.
3: Bienim
1: no. 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Otana 8:30. Simuntem, na one sim 8:30. There be Simuntem, Fakabe si Madina. Afa Madina, who see o Madina last stop 1 hour for your refa car or catch an isobesi or your refa filling station. Who see your filling station now? 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

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Never to Ivory Dental Clinic, Okoha, on the clinic, Utitino, so come, come, come, come, come, the amount. 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Ivory Dental Clinic ba to chie me on be show braces na o ma correcting the abnormal arrangement of the teeth. Don't make sure braces come. Send a baby, a sinning in a bet you me a one line back or so. Open way, open day. Say, we'll see the crown on. Say, a beer to two, Oba, on best shishin in a eddy amount. Color be our pay beer, Oba, on bet you me a day, I be eddy amount. It is a yari beer, a kutia beer. Make come for Ivory Dental Clinic eddy amount. Precision Aura Healthcare. Oh. Ivory Dental Clinic. Oba ho precision. Orake. Echo musi money to say to me. Omu running discount. Na discount of 30%. But I say okwa. Ni bo enye de. Ni bo enye de bra. Ni bo enye de intitutu mi kapa na ko Ivory Dental Clinic. Na ba jo tie me. All type of dental as we be ara say okwa ombe yenyi nyina area ma. Me ba cho obet me afre doctor se siya. Doctor se otwen wo ko. Aiti esin ya de biara. E ku tie obiara fre na ma we se siya. Na ma de 0503 973 985. And that's a 0201 268 687. 0201 268 687. And no, I a doctor nama. Me says this will be the amount. 0503 973 985. And I said 0201 268 687. Never to bet you me allocate Ivory Dental Clinic. I want down summer, mama's in. Down summer, mama's in. Do how be warm, ever ho. Come on. 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

abe sound yari e kama kama kama kama. Leba chwa ube jimi allocate ye ewa Madina, Accra, Madina. Firestone Food Bridge, just after the Atomic Junction. And I say Kasua New Market Road, opposite the MTN office, behind the UBN Bank. And I say Kumasi Ahuju Damba Cindy Junction, ube huye waho. Na Sunyano so Pastoria Junction, ube huye waho. Leba chwa ye juma from Monday to Friday. And upon 7 to enumere 4, there Paul. Number bet you me a fray was so. Hey, 0530-387812. 0530-387812. Wait, hey, Tebita Krene. Aish. Aish.

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But when you say you're driving, now who are valid Ghanaian driver's licenses? 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Who ye harness? I was also your professional. And I said, hear me. What you su Labadi, Laboni, all the nearby communities. Never just hear me apply this year. 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No, I'm only on my year, Juma. Never just open to me and send you a CV. No, send you a CV to WhatsApp number. 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We a WhatsApp. It is send you CV. 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We shop. 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
D. Na Instagram so eye Tola underscore D. Follow me now, yeah. Me interactive. Oh, na yeah, I'm sure. 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Oh, line.

I too bet to me, Alan, give me up on a leading commoner, a bobon comma online. Yagobon Shrao, Friday, as I said, of our own Shimuna, Bibia, and ye come a come a man, cause I would ye won't come, would ye won't come. Problem never affecting ye in a affecting in an assay, you know, ye we are. Ever twas a danum, and a ye yum, Eddie, a man, cheer the ampon young coupon. I had a bit sure to be see as a cashier pa and come on my production team. George, Mr. Graham, and DJ Serious. Now, also, our Jimre, our Shemi, and I say, OTM, so no. 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Now, Echina, you are Doma, ye besanso atanasa. 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
2: eno na Ghana Ex Commission wadi anu ye bi abrom asamba Ana Safe Womanso Womo Ekin.
4: Omanpanyin His Excellency John Dramani Mahama di atuja chese constitutional review report ono se se yedru bebia wamo wabachichi abonipo.
2: 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Enshe irefa manfo mebia u enunti yadi kwa kwa buwa unu ehini fam Ana Safe ke womu enya ya wadi efri ye.
4: Omanpanyin nam yenu awa yesi wasa wasi yadi praprani ya yi fini kekawa efri bebia to say and you sure you did your fire you know what's one for you was some any handsome so they are to just say what about what you say what to ask what you have what danta was any man
2: and you know your papa ramu ever so much of my can you see some anyone to just on a sofa bed your trip and a watcher and pension and shino a ideas are reform since I just could be air cost so why and air can some
4: and Ghana Revenue Authority for Bob Ramu and Magdalene Electric Camp Ghana Limited Wamu Kwaya Wama kotu wamu pumu, wamu de ka, eka wamu de chuchuri die, ebeje wonsem.
2: Yebeba uremu, ewa NPP, amnokoni wamu de, e debi ya ba, ya mpenufo mbeda party, no, no, no. 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
2: Eni wani umusata party, no, eni mabusiam. 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
4: Boy, super SPC and Cancho said, Nay, we'll find God no baby, I will turn in the wind, yes, and say, so we engine never chat your man, and I found we are what us for Nitty, found what to go super SPC, so wouldn't say go and swing the jar, where it is anybody in Nanopa, a run you ran, I was so canny, and I was so touch
3: ready anymore, as say,
4: we are in any moon, found to go super SPC, so now a more engine will buy from our one office, so I'm more quenya, but you want some, and to me, and confound. Anymore MCN. Watch out, say when you fish, you know, adjacent 30 years. Hule, Nasadia, Wababas, Ababua Ghana, Abadum, a mouth for some amount for some pan. Watch us, nay, a brayer when you fish, adjacent one also a good yam amount. Now, what to me at the promo, you know, I just for you and only MCN at 30 promo. The answer won't dial star 530 star hash. Now, just say, nay, no, my MCN app, no, so don't wash a move. Woman to me at the Acadia would be Brinessi Cacaho, and no money credits any internet. I would do ya, and you
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4: and yet for sending an into what Nesatu Aberhe, now since any Nana Debatua, now since it was Yanans, Yachana Messel, what about the bright gallop plus capsules nibbing to me up while means system that we can work? It's the Debia was so I had the master and Ned Jumani Ho, that Juman Mukrania Pawan Kum when it took away a day, I did a Kobako, yes, it will let a near JUD was so bashi. What the bright gallop plus capsules have been bossed by Yabes Apetampe, was so abrupt among with him, maybe with him. Have your constipation at it, watch as your friend Timua. Timua. Would to me know we are bright gallop plus capsules, which you've been a more war. A boss was yes, you would dear my way, motomotomotomoton. Say, I could have offered enough no more. Mr. Local from us near Bashams, I would do more. Was Sabaka Greenfield in running a beer, bright soda capsules, bright gallop plus capsules, Nemo, one can say, you know, I don't want last stop. I say, Jansen, one would to a ya. What about Juma Wadre, what the Norman is a concomitant year, Jang? For 1-0243-983-906 and
2: appropriate agencies out of more pump regimen. Ebomadia, Eshemu, now I'm to my dance, Diano, add to me Abba, Wamde Ba, and no, and a bomb, so to me Adiatum, Esa and Passa, somewhere, Wapanini Air Canoe, Ayasa Penetia, and yes, sir, what the Ojapum, I am Shisha Sonko, any assembly of Becas, what the Atomoso, Anna Emano El Cobasa, and Unti Obian Canacuma Anton Yam, Mama Obian Fenani Antosusa, Ebasa and Betimi, Edward Sonko, add to me Abba, Ebra. As commission for El Casano, any and some run of Macadia Can and Sanano, Mama Yam Quay, na and Rabla Software or Tonabuase, why is Samano Macumaco, Yawakasa Anne, and Mawabia Bomini Pediamu, and Unti Anian for Mama Gana Phobi, Ebimudomo Ayamono, Yentia Sadwa Sikan and Samano, SEFIA.
0: A recent recruitment, we had, I think, about 1,300 or so that were on HIV. And then they said, can you imagine sending somebody a resource that telling the person that you have HIV? I mean, that's not the procedure. The person has to go through some orientation. So one of the things that we did was simply to say that when you get disqualified, you are given a contact to reach out if you are interested in knowing the details. Then when you call, then they assist you to let you know. Because interestingly, some of the things that we realize are treatable. So people need to know and then also get treatment so that subsequent recruitment they could join. So you need to know it's of interest for every person that got disqualified to be interested in knowing what was the cause so that at least you'll be able to, those that you can treat, I mean hepatitis B, if you have cardiac issues, maybe you've had some major surgery, a drug, mental, and all that. A lot of it, some of them, I believe you it would help you be able to get out of it, especially those who had mental issues. People may not even know that they are having mental issues, but these are things that are easily treatable. So we encourage everybody to try and reach out. Don't just say because you've been discovered, you are no longer interested. Be interested because it may be something minor, it may be something major, whichever it is, if you get to know, it will be of great interest to them. But
2: I was on for Nancy Way. I have someone who for Munta Kamu Barake, Interior Minister, and what day were they two a jar? And to us, I didn't want some with me who saw Winty and Yam for Winty. We only say HIV one will be and a woman Pediamo, and you part 1,020 Adiano, a Yahu, Ajita, Emma, and call for Yam Shisho, one papa. Now, a brass offer, what is Hassami ever to Januar Pet, and a Ghana Air Commission from Swabemo, which I say, one woman, a dear Biata Yenina saw. When you confirm at us and pass out your penny canoe, I as a pepper at your nuntano, Mamma Yam Anshi, Emma and Confon Cocasas and Quade, Romi and Quada Bonnie, Somnomena S. Mowabi, and Unti Anamano Abasam, Na Opening Ponya Director General, Yawa Dagana S. Commission, Ano, Doctor Camasau, Prosper Akambon, Wano, Anna Wakasa Nano Sansano, Wachasa Ediana Etre, S. HIV, Sir Equabase. Yedi kan ya otese di kan tese wanya bi wano sna smo kan ya no moma ye ntia wi akodi akire enkomo.
5: We have not confirmed from the security agencies that their refusal to employ these people was based solely on their HIV status alone. The initial information we have is that, and from the general public, from what was released, is that series of tests were conducted on these recruits, over 100,000, and it was identified that 1,300 were found to be HIV positive. In our world, in our scientific world of HIV, normally the test that is done is the screening test, the first response test, and the protocols both in the nation and other parts of the continent requires that you do confirmatory tests of your initial screening test.
2: Ebusa for Pania Mutisa, Wakasa Wano, and Waya Director General Yawata, Ghana Ace Commission, and wa Doctor Kamasau, Prosper Akambon, na Wanwaka Wentina wasa Adiano, Webika was a kwan comedium, and 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Kobase. Will be our HIV 1B or Nipadioma is in a quine. so ko pa adwuma ni kwan se ye di adwuma no e ma no ana sabre yi opani kase no wa ba ma no so yan kwotwa ko bo no e so wa pani sorti an kan akra 100.5 fm ana ctv Ghana some one television so ni enumre yi ye mu akwa be
6: mini amida se yan ko
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6: mpa ka
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6: na enye juma wako pe ba wako pe security services ha ya mfa mana ana because all agencies were on procedure and all businesses were HR policy, any administrative policy, and it will depend on where you are going and what the ramifications are. The only issue with about this process no more fast with the kind of any man or more kind of hard you'll be brave over kai seba recruitment we are first issue more kind of said if any does will be brilliant you'll be far can be cross so I'll be in the public room and then no better than the same. The next thing I hear here is almost call for mental health screening. The third one I hear here is about AIDS people are almost person joining security agencies. No, me think say you were Krumha and a president of the Republic and say you're Americans. Policy be almost buy ya almost pay your health data of our people. You're almost your agency will not fall onto that particular program, which means say by the health data of people is a very sensitive matter. Where are you coming here? Any the way are you coming here? So one young kwa ra security mo u chrome for any what down for four omit me beside and I said they'll be speaking behind your back say ebi akwa we oka omo amonya is ni bio and now we oka your mental health you know wanya problem and now we oka 6,000 persons now omo you see drag no there are implications and ramifications for some of the communications they put out there and to me now that is where the issue is but all extending you broadly are we saying say over all the security agencies in this country, omo amu ya juma wa hosi si ano, uyo omo healthcare screening na, onya omo omo wa is ana, ana onya omo amu you say drug, ana onya omo omo wa mental health issue related issues ana, and what are you going to do with those people? And to me, it's a by and large. I have worked as an HR person before. I feel it's a by and large. It's a bad communication. And the way it was carried out is going to create many more mental health problems for the Africans, and it's going to create emotional issues for them. And to young guys, I do know. So young form one, young money was hot, but to come and be saying many of these things is a bit problematic. So young for parliamentarians, any political appointees work room her. Do we do HIV tests on them? Do we do mental health screening on them? Do we do drug tests on them? So what are we talking about? I don't think it is fair. And it's too much of a problem for the Africans, Minya.
2: Open here when you say, Ebini Muchasa, and can you know also about when Tim Becker, if you say, Ghana Aids Commission for Ewoho. And when we can say, no, and you're born here, if you say, well, no, anyone so far, we're sure if you say, I'm going to answer eso.
6: And that is the problem because near me person mechanic say the one who say is commission for cancer on far procedure bra because what they can't about say is one of the criteria and what are the other criteria and do we have a standard law that says that when somebody get is HIV not is HIV the person should not join the security agencies. So you are creating problem for the security agencies. Now, I'm sure the year it has operational difficulties and it has security implications. And you also have institutional credibility issues. And then, as some of us were the view said, this whole security recruitment into the police, the immigration, prison and fire service, we should allow the agencies to do the recruitment because they have a plan, they have a policy, they have the criteria. But then again, politicians are Jaffa. And they are using third party in doing many of these things. And this, tomorrow it is that. We have AIDS commission in this country. Even if it is true, say, these children have issues of HIV. I think a reasonable thing to do is to put them onto the program so that government will support them because government support people with HIV work room. And I mean,
2: Wamu di kani ba tu jaso mbepa kwa miyafa suwa ombe meni panaka ketu elfi so mudo osu nudo nense sasimu apeni eka ye uye mwa nense da enye nukrese wo man yansa yade ntina nam so a ama yanfa wo mu
6: eno na waka no eno na waka no because how then do you prove it the omo amunya drug issues no how do you prove that one is no how do you prove it mental health screening how do you prove it na omo amuko parliament ana omo ayama omo political appointment ya yeah, is the HIV test about them. Have we done drug tests about them? Have we done mental health screening about them? And even if we do it, are they saying that they are all clean? Please, what is all this? We're creating too much problem for the system. And I want to believe that those who have ears, let them hear. Because they were here, it has political implications and it has ramifications. If not today, tomorrow and tomorrow next. Other than that, the way we are going about it, Mina, it is all wrong and it's problematic and it's creating many more problems for the government and for the system.
2: Opani, ma, you know what's the sign? We are two and so what you are so now. You didn't come out at you say,
6: thank you.
2: I was off Opani, you need to come out. What been ye, our bump on some emu or Richard Kumato, you and to us way.
4: You are also your credit, Mamma, Maria, Yafia, Mount Claudio, Crummy, and Ramam Rano, and Nay, and I drink once I have him say, we are Sabra Daniel, what down who be. Now, where's the near Massiva Conaya, one brandy be one Messia, Mamma, Constitution, Nimua, as I are cake, you do baby crowns, what bring Nibas, and I am big yours, and be guilty the dorsal, wound to me, just the ancient moon of Pabi and tea, and the other 2 minutes, my mouth for me, I say, woman, you as any one more quarry and no munchet, Munia, I say, ye better me as such, and your mamma, whom you knew me as a be, away a fiap, my uncle, your crum, you knew a mambrenim, and Benia Banini and Yampa. Committee, no, I want you may be a Monday, one more than 1,000 Yama would wear ya, one who seen the Sudian, Quaka Daniman Penny, Ama, as a name, no near Brasabia, 4 crowns, who swear ya, one more to a besunton to Nomia, dear. Now, and one day, one penny is as a lazy John Dramani Mahama, and a bank as Yemu was ready for one more high commissioner. 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
7: We've gone quite far. Cabinet is meeting on Friday to complete the government position paper. After that, I think the legal counsel and the attorney general will take about a week or two to put it all together. And after that is done, we'll, together with the constitutional review committee report and the government position paper, we'll hand it over to the constitutional review implementation committee to start, kickstart the process of the constitutional review. The 1992 constitution has served us very well. It's been one of our best constitutions, and that is what has, you know, been the underpinnings of the Fourth Republic. And it has, the Fourth Republic has lasted longer than any other republic in our history. And so we believe that any tweaking of the constitution will only go to strengthening it even more and making a living document to take us for the next 30 years. And so we appreciate the support that you have given.
4: I'm a penny, Excellency. John Dramani Mahama, I don't know what you say. We are saying, come for Bonnie, I was saying, for home. I'm a come for Papa Babetun, Yenini Bonia, yet the beer at that. Need your fear of Mount Cradio Crummy and Ramam Ranadier. Want to mean, Cassette, when you be, why be your fault to public, you crown so, and ya, and one no crook cray, Munia, the answer was here, such a woman, and I have a bear, such a meanwhile, will be possible in the Becker. Council of State for a day, and your Rabbans, man, I got your HMA, or membership of your video to that watch, I say. Council of State, if one I know, one who she I don't want more catch them, Rashim Gardner say, what's that one more da? Sir, a ye amendment blow noa, and nay, a da one noa, one more person, one more yes, I try, I say, what be a gun and need no copium woman on it, ABM fans America, no asaka quaji American crata, and it do as a citizen, no, want to be milk crap position, you are my gun, Muno, say, I say, Yanya San Sachra, and Nankane, will be crab do as a citizen, cranoa, will be to me assign your position, what Bemu, and now Memu. Na ye ye no yes a council of state wo memo for 24 there wo ze debi wo mo akwa ka kirem na shebe dwa no won ka speaker say samra no kura de mo mo soso mo mo me soso so kura so bi be kura do citizenship see as one sam ma magic position e wo hadu say ye speaker e na e de atu dwa kire say san nei council of state for no e
8: received the advisory opinion of the council of state on the Constitution of the Republic of Ghana Amendment Bill 2025. The bill seeks to amend provisions of the Constitution relating to citizenship-based qualifications from public office. The bill was referred to the Council of State on 30th March 2026 in accordance with Article 290.

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1: Because me who crop it is a drudgery, me boy. I didn't know the mouse of Fatuas and they are in a good. I mean, Casabium, maybe I'm a panano.
2: Okay.
1: So,
3: number one, FB.
1: I'm somebody in the water.
0: I'm a bumper.
1: Okay, look as over. Fremia, a terrible bear and a pobre to Glover. Memon Payamon. Wouldn't it be a fenage, mammy, about a fenage, you
0: know?
1: Ah, Facoman, because one of mammy, yard, and a man. Facoman, Oka also said, Bonibia, be on Fancho. Mabon Payoka, own primina, come over, Jadia, knows what I was. We are one and Pacho, baby, be better, what?
4: My God, my God, my God. Mammy, Pacho, what in ya, would you for Kayano?
3: Number one,
4: yeah, Unyamishrao, Unyamishrao. Okay.

0: Because I'm confono, I want to corner them to a special. What is it?
1: Yes,
0: very good. I want to give them a special lesson so that every time I remember Habiano,
1: yes,
0: on Benya Bibiso, the idea,
1: yes,
0: because Yamia Jumana, you know, Yambege,
1: powerful,
0: I am
1: powerful.
0: Yanko was a one atom, my dear mention,
1: yes,
0: and what were you once, you know,
1: yes,
0: I was such a one to be at 10,000.
1: No, pick a four, Bambacho, Obia, thank you.
0: Hello,
1: hello.
0: Good evening.
1: Good evening.
2: From
1: my
2: pension,
1: Papa,
0: okay.
1: Papa, also, you diabetes.
0: Okay. If you know when you're a drone, I don't know about you.
1: Amen.
0: Amen. It would have sent so, mommy.
1: Yes.
0: Name mom Piamo.
1: Yes.
0: Name and chill, say. Any part of body pediano? Huh? Or who answer?
1: Amen.
0: What you say?
1: Yes.
0: And what was that rough? Why?
1: Okay.
0: Okay. Okay. Okay. And there's a suffer bomb pie, mommy.
1: Come fast, you know. Maybe I was out, the vampire, a good solo, so I will use your demo. But I didn't say yes, Major. My damn diabetes, a few so in the name of Jesus. A few more gems is here. I will use your Christo demo. I don't get a Timaka. Amen. Yes, Lord.
0: And a diabetes in a war, so no. Master Sana in Suma, what is
1: it? Amen.
0: In Suana, no, no, no. A rather the Baba Sawyer,
1: yes.
0: After Miss Lena Coupose, a finneco, diabetes, a deal when you froze.
1: Amen.
0: A channel for boy to clock our home. And as a 3:08 copy my 11 o'clock. To Kube Bakumako 3. Bonus will never frown and no. We are 1 week, but I'm gonna catch up the diabetes no one as in you are.
1: My God. To me akasa. Achina anopa, achanopa, yawa anyamaket. Yawa anyamaket. Anyamaket one mana antino. What do you also anyamaket with your friend Namano?
0: Number 0244.
1: Number 0244.
0: 87.
1: 87.
0: 34.
1: 34.
0: Double six.
1: Double six.
0: 0244.

0: sense na nwumeko e kire betuma sene ba me de kire no me pese
1: obi amra
0: e tsa me ya kwankire bi
1: okay
0: me se free de ko se bronya na suki mini ya
1: powerful
0: e ti na momode aso beba bi
1: yes
0: me se me po bi a iso hia no me po bi aso deka
1: yes
0: me po bi aso ya de
1: yes
0: me po bi aso o problem obi akwantu o hia no
1: yes
0: e tsa me sa ya de
1: yes
0: me nipa ho ato no
1: amen
0: me nipa nye sika
1: yes
0: me nipa nye de bo for bra obi ho woni bibia
1: okay
0: what fuck can what
1: okay
0: what you say?
1: Okay.
0: I tell you, I'm going to
1: be yes.
0: Let me know one punimbo.
1: Yes.
0: Let me tell you, so what's wrong with you? We four baby.
1: Amen.
0: We bought four in the kuru.
1: Yes.
0: We bought four in the ba. We bought four in the here.
1: Yes.
0: We bought four in Obi Awoni Muno.
1: Yes.
0: We bought four in Obi Awo Siano.
1: Yes, Lord.
0: But I'm not even mad. We bought four.
1: Yes, Lord.
0: See, I'm not mad at all.
1: Yes.
0: You know, it's a one-on-one. I cancel the one-on-one. But I said, we're going forward. You mean you are?
1: Yes.
0: Obi is managing director. So I'm.
1: Yes.
0: And then we would meet.
1: Yes.
0: But I'm not even seeing. I'm not cancel meeting.
1: Yes,
0: Juma. But I'm not even seeing. I'm just saying, I'm not seeing.
1: Yes.
0: You cancel meeting. Pick a call.
1: Yeah. Yeah. 0244 0244 0244 0244 0244 0244 0244 0244 0244 0244 0244 0244 0244 0244 0244 0244 0244 0244 0244 0244 0244 0244 0244 0244 0244 0244 0244 0244 0244 0244 0244 0244 0244 0244 0244 0244 0244 0244 0244 0244 0244 0244 0244 0244 0244 0244 0244 0244 0244 0244 0244 0244 0244 0244 0244 0244 0244 0244 0244 0244 0244 0244 0244 0244 0244 0244 0244 0244 0244 0244 0244 0244 0244 0244 0244 0244 0244 0244 0244 0244 0244 0244 0244 0244 0244 0244 0244 0244 0244 0244 0244 0244 0244 0244 0244 0244 0244 0244 0244 0244 0244 0244 0244 0244 0244 0244 0244 0244 0244 0244 0244 0244 0244 0244 0244 0244 0244 0244 0244 0244 0244 0244 0244 0244 0244 0244 0244 0244
2: Okay.
3: What do you fucking mean?
2: Mamma, but I.
3: What do you
2: for?
3: Mm-hmm. Me new auntie, I go, I'm in a last week in my own.
2: Okay.
4: Okay.
3: Now me catch up on my car, you are.
2: Hey!
4: Okay.
2: Yes, yes, yes.
4: Wow.
2: Yes, yes, yes. Yes. Yes.
4: Yo, Auntie Adrian Bacho, I didn't see.
3: What can I say?
2: Yeah.
5: Number one of them.
2: Yeah.
4: Yes.
2: Yes.
4: Wow. Hey! Wow! Wow! Wow!
2: Mommy, watch out. Now, you see, I will be coming if you want to. Aha, and police for in charge of why? That's it.
4: Wow.
2: Mami mo mpa yamau.
4: Yo.
2: Eruade osi seni pasha bereno. 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
4: Yes.
2: Inti adi biya kana inti asi seni firu abrebo.
4: My God.
2: Osa mfanisha wanemu.
4: Amen.
2: Afi usi kasem. 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
4: Amen.
2: Mami. Me pacho udi jau.
3: Ayo,
2: me
3: transfer
2: pass. Very good, eh? Mami me sawa me kasem biya chero. 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
4: Wow.
2: Yawada oho. 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A man tadi a yen share that bear makuma kube 5. Never ko prisons never ko chewai. Because mihu a debit is a mwako. Me what is on mwako?
3: Amwako amako ya beba feni.
2: Ofa usika redu tu kwa mbwa.
3: Ay.
2: O fe na onfa.
3: So for me friend me be
2: on. Won te unim baby so wo.
3: 70,000 na me bana fa.
2: I'm telling you, no, pick out your phone because when you'll be on fun fun as
4: well.
2: When you see kind of more, my mom Piamon, and I don't prim with the Pacoman,
4: yes, law,
2: and it won't prim with Baracoma,
4: yes, law,
2: and I didn't benefit,
4: yes, law,
2: if I ran a fan of 100 tons is here,
4: yes, law,
2: one Casagua Braboso. If I did be our show about
4: yes, law,
2: run as I restore,
4: yes, law,
2: oh, yes, you do, amen,
4: amen.
2: So we are ready to call you for Conisia.
4: You, Megato, Uber to me, Afraya.
2: 0244 87 34 66
4: A China Anopa, Mebacho Bia Uche Bia Frino, Bamadi also Befaka, Ofaka, Kachem, Okacha Dravenes, Oka Awashi, Market, Mebacho, and Yamaketua, Winnesia, Pepe, Mebacho Friend Namano, Yababe Fau, Anna, Yababe Fau,
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4: success. A china no pa ampaye dwa. Our Anya market. Na tells Lebeshas here exactly 5:30 na papa at na say. Na papa chance
0: na one hour. I will determine.
4: Eh you one hour.
0: What me say what problem bra? Me problem was papa me dey chronic diseases.
4: Yes.
0: Me dey yade akoranko.
4: Yes.
0: Me dey yaka.
4: Yes.
0: Me dey yade.
4: Yes.
0: Me position.
4: Yes.
0: What you say?
4: Yes.
0: Me position better open.
4: Thank you.
0: I assemble my.
4: Assemble MP.
0: MP.
4: Oh,
0: here ya bra.
4: Yes.
0: Me go to obi edrun ko.
4: 2 me kasa.
0: Dey 2 me here dey or dey 2 me na.
4: Yes Lord.
0: Bra bra bra. Obi etu obi ka wontimi ntobi.
4: Okay.
0: Bra obi tobi.
4: Okay.
0: Bra obi aye bobo ya wontimi nkonanim.
4: Okay.
0: Bra wo so be master ni.
4: Yes.
0: Bra me se obi abre wa bra wontimi nkonanim o.
4: Yes.
0: Bra obi ko wanim.
4: Yes.
0: Bra obi wo ha o. Wonye sika 10 million. Bra obi nyo obi amana bo amonya 100.
4: Yes.
0: Bra obi aye obi asom sa afiri ni ko abebe si ne. Wonye yeda.
4: Yes.
0: Bra na abe yiye.
4: Yes.
0: Ma bi tie me. Eye ba no won wontimi bia na oso.
4: Oh.
0: Bra wo so be wo ba.
4: Yes.
0: Obi tie me. Abu check onto what trya. Mr. Chirabra, we don't have passport.
4: Yes.
0: Obi tie me. Onu kwa na konto le nebi two.
4: Powerful.
0: Debi ya Obi da da anu wa. Jini si kemi. 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
4: Yes Lord.
0: Mi hi Obi ya papa. Me di ma bra ba say.
4: Ah.
0: Me di me life ne wu.
4: Ah.
0: Me di me new one that's Obi ya.
4: Yes.
0: Brandi ni nyame ni parbe bon puni.
4: Yes.
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0: 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Odi ya na wu ya.
4: Yes.
0: Bra wadi ya ira wu.
4: Yes.
0: Bra. Obi tie me
4: ah
0: koko manso yakumu ni nua
4: ah.
0: Yakuni mama yakuni nua wono so te wo so ko
4: ah.
0: Bra na ni paro wo de me me nko is physical to kwa wo
4: yes law
0: asase na age free unze
4: ah.
0: Bra de oba asase de wo
4: oh
0: de wo si asase ni de wo he so keke wo
4: yes
0: asase wura na kasa de wo so ro
4: yes
0: enti bra de otimi asase wura na kasa ro
4: yes
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4: hey.
0: Asase ni wo de
4: ya hey. Yes
0: wo power de ma wo
4: powerful
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4: yes
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4: yes lord
5: they were free they were free
4: yes
5: they were ti papa ka
4: yes lord
5: they were ti ne kampono
4: yes lord
5: e san se wo di to me ene won de se ne sante no ma ya re sa o tie fo de eto amase
4: yes lord
5: get the studio also show sa
4: yes lord
5: papa show mo de ne so mo ma
4: yes lord
5: mama jini nyansa
4: yes
5: mama odo ne sa babio ma
4: yes lord
5: ne sa be kasa
4: yes lord
5: mama bi benye ne fo hu dia na o ba to so mbie no no o ba nyere ya ba de biere da
4: yes lord
5: bi ani me kan ne fa yan ko
4: yes lord
5: e wa su je mo adomo ti

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0: Israel as a for what's and Jesus is alive. 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And Emily Adimre at Nasi. Papa Otianka, Mamma Tianka, and the energy. And I didn't say,
1: Amen.
0: Kasa Amen.
2: One Amen.
0: Yeah, Jimre at Nasi.
1: Jesus.
0: Yamia Gumo Tsana Pa.
3: Thank God.
0: Nerebama Sasso.
1: Yes.
0: No, I just about for Nemo.
2: Amen.
0: Obiti and can pay.
1: Jesus.
0: Energy. And never bomb pie. I shall obey the Brabasso. Obiti Yami. Papa. No go if I'm an obit yami na bem abu tofu
2: that's right
0: obit yami and that's what
3: thank God
0: obit yami na bra boss
2: my God
0: at the corporate house obit sweaty ano papa have a bomb point for me pray
3: my God
0: you have a soldier
3: Jesus
0: you remember son of dream you have a soldier
3: my God
0: obit same you have a soldier
3: my God
0: yeah but I had no sorry
1: Jesus my God
0: amen
3: amen
0: obit yami ya bodi dia obi chain the designer to so
2: my God
0: obi chain obobo na bra bra no
1: yes lord
0: and the pay atu baka sa
3: my God
2: my God
0: o cut by bra atara di when they were now money be hand dey obi chat go back house obi be money papa we be at when me go ye
2: agu
0: o to ya nto
2: ya nto
0: e ka da bra bra so
2: kan kwa
0: obi at dome no and the pay and the
2: my
0: atu baka sa why we say this say tell ya dey
1: e so je
0: papa
3: my God
0: never pay it
2: no my God
3: 1 FA
0: never pay it
2: my God
0: e got ya nka
1: Jesus
0: eh Jesus alive papa we and tam odi for we and tam o problem jo e we and tam but obi atu ha so we say that we and tam na enna
2: my
0: God
3: ah Jesus my God
0: cuz amen
2: amen
0: ya bon pipe be so ti nka
2: my God
0: from near bi
1: yes
0: I'm reading to Asamba
2: FM.
0: 94.7.
2: That's right.
0: Now, I'm a pilot counts 1-1.
3: Thank God.
0: Or Jebesu.
2: Or Jebesu.
0: No, I'm not black one.
1: I'm not.
0: Go to Hong Kong.
3: My God.
0: They can't let us. They are not so. Papa, the party.
1: I'm
0: my
3: God.
0: We be a juma. Oh, you be body.
3: So
0: I swear to you. Oh, you tough.
3: My God.
0: Oh, say it.
3: Jesus.
0: Oh, be a swear to you. Oh, be say it.
3: Wah
0: wale.
3: Yako.
0: That's the one that I swear to you.
3: Jesus.
0: Papa.
2: Egu.
0: Damn up by
3: my God.
0: That's all Yesu.
3: All Yesu.
0: Anadi.
3: Anadi.
0: Ene.
3: Ene.
0: Ede.
3: Ede.
0: Oni pebiara.
3: Oni pebiara.
0: What the contract?
3: What the contract?
0: I'm a bravo.
3: I'm a bravo.
0: And Radia.
3: Radia.
0: Baby, I'm a team.
3: Baby, I'm a
0: team.
3: If you're a team.
0: On the bed, I'm
3: on the bed.
0: I'm on the bed.
3: Yeah, I'm on the bed.
0: What's your team?
3: What's your team?
0: You come anymore.
3: You come anymore.
0: What to rest?
3: What to rest?
0: What's your
3: team? What's your team?
0: Never miss
3: out. Never miss out.
0: Yes, the
3: boy. Yes,
0: the boy. Yes, the boy.
3: Yes, the boy. Yes, the
0: boy.
3: Yes, the boy.
0: I'm a rough
3: yard. I'm a rough
0: yard. Yes, the boy.
3: Yes,
0: the boy. I'm a rough yard.
3: I'm a rough yard.
0: I'm a rough yard. I'm a rough yard. I'm a rough yard. I'm a rough yard. I'm a rough yard. I'm a rough yard. I'm a rough yard. I'm a rough yard. I'm a rough yard. I'm a rough yard. I'm a rough yard. I'm a rough yard. I'm a rough yard.
1: Jesus,
0: yes.
3: My God.
1: Jesus.
0: Yes. Father, to you, so.
2: Not only
0: so.
1: Yes.
0: And a play.
1: Jesus.
0: Asulakasa.
3: Amen.
0: Papa.
2: Number 1 FM.
0: You're a catcher, rather say.
3: My God.
0: To me, be at the contract. Our chief was so.
1: Jesus.
0: Come here, cousin. To me, on your part. So
1: my
0: brother was it. I'm a Billy Bond. Your boys are on fire. When you're major, when you're major, and you from
2: Jesus,
4: Psalm 8, the Surah. Okay. I say, every matter for so, and a radius says, what do you do? That comes from
5: Jesus.
4: Hallelujah. And I'll be a one tier, be an only time for, okay. Only about Donald. 1, 2, 7 years.
5: Okay.
4: Down for a cosso. Sat and ever so for all the question.
5: Okay.
4: Watch me a yell.
5: Yes.
4: And I don't want
5: to.
4: And your bomb place.
5: Okay.
4: Only my beyond them.
5: Yes.
4: Only to assemble.
5: Okay.
4: Okay.
5: Okay.
4: Okay.
5: Okay.
4: Okay.
6: My God. I am Adam.
7: Jesus.

0: Ah, One of course, that was one of course yet. Ah, but then the one said, what about from back? From that to for some, first of all. Hello? Hello?
1: Number one FM.
0: Hello? That's Ottoman car. Okay, suffer him. Taifa. Then I go for F and Aqua and a farmer.
1: I want my.
0: Oh, young, Number one FM. 6-5, 6-1, 6-4, papa.
2: Papa,
0: Hello. Open, mommy.
3: Good morning.
0: Yeah, Anna. Okay, suffer him. Tak rabi. Then I go pon Anna farm. Ya mom pai mano. Ya bon pai sika sika me dianum.
4: Good evening.
0: Because I feel abroad, mo. Then I go for any farm. I'm different. Okay.
4: For good years.
0: Who are you looking for? Good years.
1: Number one again.
4: I don't know what to do.
0: Ah, only Nipano, nah, only Nipano, Pepper Sam, no Trace Camano, no Trace Camano. That's a saloon, it's out of the room, it's out of the room.
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0: Me pacho unye, but unye o tiasi. 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
1: Asempa FM.
0: Me pacho a few kolo su, baby, a one refu ho. Unye, but we're done it. Another country. Like we're free side country no more. And now we'll be so the one, Mr. Michael. One Mr. Michael. Okay, Owuye, but we're done if it's like, we'll choose to come to the we'll choose to come to the but Owuye, or quite another country. Another country. Hamburg, my name is there, we know, Hamburg, or South Korea, but over the picture.
3: Yeah, I can
0: clarify. Okay, send money to CA, send money, number 20, but don't me, and let me pull off air. Send picture, mommy, they're pull from me, no name, why? Owuye, we're done every Saturday, Chronoso, because what to scam papa, we never could him. We think I know a pin now, the man. No, no, no, no, brigade.
1: Number one,
0: the port of a friend. God bless you. From that to 47.
2: 65.
0: 61. 61. 64. Hello.
4: Good evening.
0: Oh, my God. My God. My God. My God. My God. My my partner,
2: Jesus Christ.
0: My mother didn't say that.
2: Amen.
0: From what from what to do them?
1: Semper FM.
0: Say, from Osisi, Eber for. What was down there at the door with them, Mebois? Ottawa, Riasso. You're pumping cancer, why?
1: Some
0: of your pump from the castle, I'm sure. 7027 morning, Minia Bapomoy. Mounders on Lucas Afri. Tama, then I go upon your farm.
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0: What's your Canada? Well, you have tatas, you know. Would you be called tatas also on Shasumau? On this tatas, you know, one, why? I have one. People, on this tatas, you know, run up here, Marco. No, but, I like that. Mammy, what a manna? Never Nipotas, I don't know. Yet they don't go, yet they don't go. One in rows.
1: Number
0: rows.
1: One FM.
0: I am one. From not only because of the dead one. Among that, I said, new protesters, so only the area one. New Ganotas also, I'm a commercial body, Yanu Felibia, or Pastor, name the player one of that, I said, or the me and said, was so. What I want to say, Memo. Why? God bless you. Oh, the baby, and Rabbit go from when the conference has from a
2: 7
0: Hello, Funai. Hello, What does that mean? That's mine. Then I go point your farm out. When you're obra, your friend is like, your mom, Pamano. I'm not going to be able to do it. Mo, yeah, but you're my father, my wife. I'm going to do it. Hello? Oh, Mr. Banzo, hello?
2: I'm from back to the hospital.
0: Number one, hello.

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0: we'll be at your car.
2: Yes, sir.
0: Or your one day. 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
2: Kaswaka,
0: Fakaswaka,
2: Kaswaka,
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0: We need to take a photo now. Who's the mate? Let's do a brigade.
2: Brigade.
0: Brigade.
2: Brigade.
0: Brigade. Who's the part? Cross the car, Kwano.
2: Kwano.
0: But the text is for. Captain Drummond said, Uber alive. Jesus alive. Jesus is alive. Another friend. Otianka, Takradi. 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Otianka, Kaswa. Otianka, Leblekam. Otianka. Maybe I check the castle for Kaswaka. But I put a man from Brigade, a man from Brigade, see Brigade War, Namibo Chanapa, yet that's one of our Kawasam, yet that's one of one. The Baba Yatma, that does what champion
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0: Already did with you.
2: Yes,
0: what about?
2: Yes, you do.
0: 0247 0247 6 5 6 5 6 1 6 1 6 4 0247 0247 6 5 6 1 6 4 6 4 6 4 6 4 6 4 6 4 6 4 6 4 6 4 6 4 6 4 6 4 6 4 6 4 6 4 6 4 6 4 6 4 6 4 6 4 6 4 6 4 6 4 6 4 6 4 6 4 6 4 6 4 6 4 6 4 6 4 6 4 6 4 6 4 6 4 6 4 6 4 6 4 6 4 6 4 6 4 6 4 6 4 6 4 6 4 6 4 6 4 6 4 6 4 6 4 6 4 6 4 6 4 6 4 6 4 6 4 6 4 6 4 6 4 6 4 6 4 6 4 6 4 6 4 6 4 6 4 6 4 6 4 6 4 6 4 6 4 6 4 6 4 6 4 6 4 6 4 6 4 6 4 6 4 6 4 6 4 6 4 6 4 6 4 6 4 Hey, hello.
1: Hello.
0: Apo mo.
1: Do you?
0: Then I yo.
1: Pacha me kasa fe islugon.
0: And then I yo.
1: Me mame, oh yeah, this is serious.
0: Your friend is say.
2: Number one,
0: I'm a
1: Jesus
0: Christ, mommy. Who's the wall? As Onyansa, Oyepe, Oyepe, O to tell the baby film, and that was now. I was here, no oil in the
2: bois. But number one,
0: if why?
1: Why?
0: For the Mamachina, make it in Choho, make it in Channel. Now, Obidesi, now, Mamma, Mamma, do you yet? Now, Mamma, take you over, and then 14 rooms, Efficia. Mo, for us all, who do you cast up the gate?
1: Pachaman,
0: Mamma, go to your father, Mamachana,
2: Mamma,
0: why?
1: That's it.
0: God bless you. From his letter, a brother could promise
3: a papa,
2: Would the Hona, Dago Patu, Sam now see, Mekako Buefino, yet you say,
0: there were several homers today,
2: sir.
0: I was so homer, and you will serve you. The data said,
2: hey,
0: you will serve you, never serve you.
2: I don't
0: pass away as
2: a new chapter. I'm a grand form.
0: Shay,
2: and I
0: thought also. But it was a who put in ma,
2: which I think I can't
0: travel as a
3: ma. You will call me cream.
0: Travel,
2: papa,
0: there were few homer and wallet.
2: Hey.
0: Number one,
2: Generation.
0: Yes.
2: Mo.
0: Yes. Yes. Yes. Yes. Yes. Yes. Yes. Yes. Yes. Yes. Yes. Yes. Yes. Yes. Yes. Yes. Yes. Yes. Yes. Yes. Yes. Yes. Yes. Yes. Yes. Yes. Yes. Yes. Yes. Yes. Yes. Yes. Yes. Yes. Yes. Yes. Yes. Yes. Yes. Yes. Yes. Yes. Yes. Yes. Yes. Yes. Yes. Yes. Yes. Yes. Yes. Yes. Yes. Yes. Yes. Yes. Yes. Yes. Yes. Yes. Yes. Yes. Yes. Yes. Yes. Yes. Yes. Yes. Yes. Yes. Yes. Yes. Yes. Yes. Yes. Yes. Yes. Yes. Yes. Yes. Yes. Yes. Yes. Yes. Yes. Yes

0: 0244
1: Number 1 FM
2: 0244 0244 0244 0244 0244 0244 0244 0244 0244 0244 0244 0244 0244 0244 0244 0244 0244 0244 0244 0244 0244 0244 0244 0244 0244 0244 0244 0244 0244 0244 0244 0244 0244 0244 0244 0244 0244 0244 0244 0244 0244 0244 0244 0244 0244 0244 0244 0244 0244 0244 0244 0244 0244 0244 0244 0244 0244 0244 0244 0244 0244 0244 0244 0244 0244 0244 0244 0244 0244 0244 0244 0244 0244 0244 0244 0244 0244 0244 0244 0244 0244 0244 0244 0244 0244 0244 0244 0244 0244 0244 0244 0244 0244 0244 0244 0244 0244 0244 0244 0244 0244 0244 0244 0244 0244 0244 0244 0244 0244 0244 0244 0244 0244 0244 0244 0244 0244 0244 0244 0244 0244 0244 0244 0244 0244 0244
0: Only Prophet Kingsford Edu. Me. Oh, YouTube. Prophet
2: Kingsford Edu.
0: YouTube.
2: My God.
0: Kingsford Edu.
2: Facebook.
0: Now, I'm demo.
2: My God.
1: One FM.
0: What happened here, Juma?
2: Yes.
0: Yeah, for me to call. Hello. Hello.
3: Talk
0: to me, Joe. Let's talk him.
3: Make
0: us Africa. Modern. So, the brigade home. I don't go for any amount.
3: Okay,
0: I just ask me to you. Behome, why? Behome, that's ready. From 0247 and it's
2: 0244 0244 0244 0244 0244 0244 0244 0244 0244 0244 0244 0244 0244 0244 0244 0244 0244 0244 0244 0244 0244 0244 0244 0244 0244 0244 0244 0244 0244 0244 0244 0244 0244 0244 0244 0244 0244 0244 0244 0244 0244 0244 0244 0244 0244 0244 0244 0244 0244 0244 0244 0244 0244 0244 0244 0244 0244 0244 0244 0244 0244 0244 0244 0244 0244 0244 0244 0244 0244 0244 0244 0244 0244 0244 0244 0244 0244 0244 0244 0244 0244 0244 0244 0244 0244 0244 0244 0244 0244 0244 0244 0244 0244 0244 0244 0244 0244 0244 0244 0244 0244 0244 0244 0244 0244 0244 0244 0244 0244 0244 0244 0244 0244 0244 0244 0244 0244 0244 0244 0244 0244 0244 0244 0244 0244 0244 0
4: Hello?
5: Matthew chapter 11. Matthew chapter 11.
4: Okay, that's
1: number 28. One FM.
4: Can I sit down with my mouth?
5: Hmm.
4: Uh-huh.
5: 11, 28.
4: What's on your vampire. Your vampire, yes, to them.
5: Hmm.
4: I did be a down, so.
5: Jesus.
4: I mean, you so.
5: Yes, I mean.
4: Come
5: on, come on,
4: come on,
5: come on,
4: come
5: on,
4: When you get here, you need to fly. Hello?
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4: Me pacho. Yi, ma ye, fere bag. Ba kwen kita hon papa. 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Why? Ba kwen kwa ye nan sinya, wanya, emu do ahino. Land was from. Hello. Okay, good morning. I put my. What's the main car? Okay, but I'm ready to go on your mom. You're not off the back and papa. Call in the atom to off the back and papa, Miss Lobby. Go come on, Yamish. So, get up, my major shop.
1: Number one,
4: I'm gonna get it down shop.
5: Oh, it's right there.
4: I've been playing.
5: I said, you
4: go be one beer office.
5: Oh,
4: be a beer drama and boss and Mr. Gertley. And that, I'm gonna go to that.
5: Oh,
4: what's him? What do you got shop for? Office. No, no, go about.
5: I don't know. Oh, it's right there.
4: Oh, I didn't
5: know me. Okay, you
4: I didn't know me.
5: Okay, you know. If he.
4: It's a girl, I never saw me a shop for.
5: First Peter chapter 5, verse 8. Mammy, wow, fair, castle with my son, I am a son, I do for Namibia, a different one, a near, or catch out, sir. A Jumana will be in conforming in the day. All one more, almost disabonate, 8 years with Jumana. See me, as some way, I come out, you are some pilot in you.
1: First Peter chapter 5,
5: verse 8.
6: Petro Humano, dear the kind, I say, it's a new meaning watching. Mumma Maninda,
5: Mumma Maninda, Mammy Till, I see my order when you day,
6: Raninda, Mumma, Nanya,
5: if he said,
6: Motafo Bosam,
5: Motafo Sano,
6: Nam Sajata,
5: and also the Tah,
6: or Bubo,
5: Abubo,
6: Risha, Dia,
5: and Nia,
6: Obeyano,
5: Obeya,
6: Amino,
5: Amino,
6: Yasemi,
5: Mammy Otsley, I see here, Mumma Maninda, and now, the Motafo Bosam, on the Nam, or Pavisi, and eh, Wamino, at the Tah. Look what you told me.
1: Number one,
5: and I'm a person. I know about a flock of a drum war. Mia, we need a drum. A drum, man, what to one of the side, the cat is saying,
4: no
5: one to say,
4: from 0247,
5: 0247,
4: 65,
5: 65,
4: 61,
5: 64,
4: 0247,
5: 0247,
4: 65,
5: 61,
4: 61, 64,
5: 64, Jesus,
4: or tell a counselor,
5: yes.
4: Me to my daddy. The more blood of Brabus,
5: Jesus.
4: And this will be down soon,
5: yes.
4: Or Brabus down soon, shall be down soon,
5: Jesus.
4: One at that,
1: number one FA.
5: Yes, yes, you do.
4: Hello, hello,
7: hello, good
4: morning. I promise to say,
1: a simple FM.
4: Oh, Casa Frehim, my love, I didn't go for enough person in your family.
7: I
4: want to change. For Saturn or so. Come on, Pai.
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4: Okapa, wall. Okapa, because that was my lamb chain. My part of the human right. Am I ever fine? Look for me. But men can't see me because of the person can't see me. Look for me. Why? God bless you. Make sure I'm the queen. Okay, make sure. God bless you.
8: Number one FM.
9: What are we doing?